joining Voices. They're going to be rescheduled October 2nd, MetLife. I would fly out for that. That'd be big. To see AC/DC in New York City, like badass, man. Or should I say Jersey? Foo Fighters opening up.

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1: 93.7 KCLB gas, another record high. I don't know if that's real. I remember like 2008, 2009, 2010, it was really high in Los Angeles, like pushing into the eights. But that's what they're calling it, 631, that we're approaching a record here. Maybe it's Riverside County. 505 at Agua Fuel, that's the lowest I've seen by far. Over in Palm Springs, Dinah Shore.

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93.7 KCLB Sunday afternoon, hanging out on Palm Canyon at the Starbucks, just on the street there, on chairs, talking shizzle about random things as people walk by. God, I love that. That was so fun. Been hitting the strip a lot every weekend. It's been dead. Dead. I have video to prove it. Like Sunday, nobody was on the strip. Like one guy walking around with a radio station t-shirt on.

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Our Coachella Valley Firebirds are almost back. Almost back. Season 5, October 2nd. Friday night, Ontario Rain. Can't wait to hear Evan Pivnik on our sister station, 106.9 The Eagle. He's on the call every game. But better yet, you should go. In fact, text Firebirds to 760-391-5252 right now. Maybe I'll call you back. If I get you on the phone, tell you the good news, I'll give you a couple tickets for the opener, okay?

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93.7 KCLV. I was sharing this with somebody the other day ago who was really into Weezer, downtown Palm Springs. And I was telling her that I used to live in the same apartment as Rivers Cuomo, the lead singer of Weezer, and it was very haunted, the apartment. But that wasn't the part that freaked me out the most. I used to get the most exotic mail for this guy, and I don't mean anything sexual, just like this really brainy, I don't know who had his address, but everybody seemed to. Okay, and he got mail. I had piles of Rivers Cuomo's mail. I may still

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93.7 KCLB, what's happening? I've been listening to a lot of Papa Roach in the gym lately. I know, I have questions about myself too, seriously. I mean, is that the equivalent of like cranking Nickelback in your earbuds? Papa Roach? So about forever. I know what it is about forever. There's this girl. I have a crush on her. Her name is Cindy. And it reminds me of her. And you know, Scars is good too.

0: 93.7 KCLB, JJ is here. Hello, JJ.
1: TK, what's going on, my
0: man? You tell me. Well,
1: How about them there Chicago's?
0: How about the Chicago pro football players? You got to be really careful. It's all very legal.
1: I was actually worried to even tell you something, TK. You know what it was?
0: What?
1: I was watching the game during my shift last night.
0: Mm-hmm.
1: But it's okay, right? Is that all right that I watch Chicago?
0: I'm not sure if you're even in a radio station you're allowed to watch football. Here's the joke. The joke is you can't say anything, any terms on the radio about any, you can't say the name of the team. All I can say is Chicago and Philadelphia. And I know you're a big Chicago fan. How did that feel?
1: It felt really good. I mean, there was quite something going on in the city last night, though, because was he like the third string quarterback?
0: I don't know. I do know that Grant Park was rocking. Was good.
1: Yeah.
0: Soldier Field.
1: Yeah.
0: So how long have you liked the Bears?
1: Not very long. No, I'm just kidding. Probably
0: since you're 18.
1: Yeah, probably like since I was probably, I don't know, like 12 or 13.
0: Yeah.
1: It was actually the first time, I shouldn't be saying this, that I was betting at 12.
0: Oh, we just said the Bears.
1: Old. It's okay.
0: JJ's next.
1: Okay,
0: we're going to get a hotline slaps on our wrist.

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JJ here. September has got one day left, which means I've run out of time on everything I'd said I'd do when it cools down. Garage, the boxes, all of it. What did I do instead? I bought a label maker. Haven't labeled one thing. It just sits on the counter. I look like a guy that might have some sort of system one day. That's the fall plan. I'm going to look organized from a distance. Here till midnight.

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93.7 KCLB, JJ here. Have you ever wanted to see some real pressure? The Epson Tour Championship, running October 1st through the 4th at Indian Wells Golf Resort. Tickets are like $19. It's the last stop of the season for players fighting for their LPGA Tour card. Every putt is somebody's hole next year. So go watch somebody else sweat for once.

93.7 KCLB, JJ here. Muse's new album is called The Wow Signal. And it's named after a real 72-second radio burst from space in 1977. The astronomer was so shocked, he wrote wow next to the printout. Nobody's explained it or heard it since. So naturally, Muse made an album about it. And it still sounds like they're broadcasting from another planet.

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My soundproof home studio works. Maybe a little too well. I played back my first guitar take the other day, and the loudest thing on it was me breathing. Like a guy hiding in a horror movie. You can hear me like swallow. I built a room where no noise is supposed to get in, and I forgot the noisiest thing coming from it was me. Now I feel like I'm going to record everything holding my breath.

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Nobody has ever said in the history, I cannot wait for Tuesday. 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

93.7 KCLB, JJ here. Jerry Seinfeld plays Agua Caliente Rancho Mirage this Saturday, October 3rd. The guy who notices all the dumb little stuff in this valley, right? Golf carts on the roads, parkas at 75 degrees. He's got like an hour of material before he leaves to the parking lot. So check it out. Jerry Seinfeld, tickets through the show at Agua Caliente.

93.7 KCLB. JJ here. The Black Album turned 35 this year. And it kind of gets weird on purpose. That twangy sound at the top of its biggest songs, James Hetfield on a choral electric sitar. Because he'd always want to try to do some weird instruments, he said. And that big crack in the intro is actually Jason Newsted on a 12-string bass. Heaviest band alive sneaking into sitar.

93.7 KCLB, JJ here. I own 40 reusable grocery bags all in my trunk. Never once when I need it, though, okay? Today, I refused to pay for a bag on principle. And I carried like 9 things out in my arm like I was rescuing puppies. I dropped an onion. It rolled under the truck. I left it. So maybe somebody's going to get a free onion in the parking lot tonight.

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I do say this a lot on here, but shows, deals, giveaways, and then you get home and it's all gone. 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

93.7 KCLB, JJ here. One of the most famous bass lines in rock isn't actually a bass. The White Stripes didn't have a bass player. Jack White played it on a guitar through a pedal that dropped it down an octave, and he was saving it in case he ever got asked to write the Bond theme song. But nobody ever called. So it went to every stadium on Earth instead. I think that's a better gig if you ask me.

JJ here. Hockey is back. The Firebirds hosting the Ontario Reign this Friday, October 2nd at 7 at Acrisure Arena. Walking out of a hot desert parking lot into a freezing ice rink never stops being hilarious to me. Bring a hoodie. You'll think you don't need one, but you're going to need one. All right. October 2nd, 7 p.m., Acrisure Arena. Firebirds hosting Ontario Reign.

93.7 KCLB, JJ here. Incubus got one of their biggest hits from a book about spontaneous human combustion. Brandon Boyd was frustrated and saw a photo of a guy who supposedly just bursted into flames and thought, yep, it's kind of how I feel right now. And that's a song, turning I Might Catch Fire into a hit. It's like the healthiest way to handle something, honestly.

0: 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Spooky season starts Thursday. I didn't buy the 12-foot skeleton. I bought a 2-foot one with a motion sensor that screams. Put it in the hallway. I forgot about it, and I got up for water at 2 a.m., and it screamed. And I screamed just a little bit louder. Now the dog started barking, and I was yelling at something the size of a bowling pin. I literally scared myself.
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93.7 KCLB, JJ here. The label maker is still on my counter, and I still haven't labeled anything. So, tell me yours. What's the thing that you keep saying you'll do when it cools down? Text me, 760-391-5252. I'll read some of the best ones later tonight, and maybe one of us will actually do something about it. Not me, but maybe somebody.

93.7 KCLB, JJ here. Do you want a road trip that feels like fall? Well, the Joshua Tree Music Festival is happening October 8th through the 11th. 4 days of music in the high desert, people. Camping under the stars, and by Sunday, you're going to be best friends with whoever is right next to you. Quick drive right up the 62, completely worth it. Joshua Tree Music Festival happening October 8th through the 11th.

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Switchfoot is on the road behind Forever Now. That's their first album in 5 years. In the first 5 days of the tour, they drove 2,200 miles and played for over 20,000 people. Almost 30 years in and still touring like they're trying to get signed. San Diego surf band still chasing it. Switchfoot.

93.7 KCLB, JJ here. That is going to do it for me tonight, folks. Remember, every Sunday, 1 to 5 p.m., I'm at Agua Caliente Palm Springs for football. You can scan my QR code for big game tickets and come say hi. I'll be the guy playing squares with you and not necessarily playing it with you because I would lose, but I'll be hosting it, all right? Anyway, in the meantime, stay cool, keep the coffee strong, take care of yourselves out there, and of course, take care of each other out there. I'll see you right back here, same time, same place, tomorrow night.

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1: The keyword was easy. You have 8 minutes left to put the keyword in to get the $1,000. GiftRocks.com. Good luck. Still to come on the program. Good morning text during the talking stage. Apparently you're not supposed to do that. That'll turn a woman off. Jeez. Can't send that. Some of the dumbest things.
2: A lot of rules.
1: So many rules.
2: Not a lot of room for error in the dating world. One mistake, you're done.
1: The guy seemed perfect. He was really nice. Well, you're not going to believe this. What happened? He was a jerk. He had a wife. No. What? He's wanted by the cops?
2: No.
1: Worse.
2: Worse.
1: He sent me a good morning text.
2: Worse. He's wanted by the cops? No, worse.
1: He sent me a good morning text. Ugh. Oh, my gosh, girl. Ew. That's so cringe.
2: Ew.
1: Ew, I got the ick for you.
2: Ew.
1: I got secondhand ick from that. Gross.
2: Oh, ew.
1: Are you okay?
2: Oh, my God.
1: Girl, we need to go do breakfast. That is insane.
2: Oh, my God.
1: Don't even go into work today.
2: Send me a good morning text.

0: era.
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7: People are saying I should just smoke weed on camera. The weeds. I don't smoke.
8: Oh, I think that's what you're going pee.
7: Yes, I go pee.
8: Yeah, he's not going to say, oh, man, he's going to smoke.
7: He's going to have a cigarette? No, what I do is I just went and peed.
8: Yeah.
7: And then I went and had a protein shake. And then I just came back in here.
8: You hit some push-ups?
7: I hit some push-ups, did some pull-ups, and came back in here. Yeah. That's right, to stay in shape. That's right, to stay young and youthful. Vigorous, so that I can do this job possibly as long as I can, unless I get tired of it. When everything's good, I love everything. Yep. When things are bad, I hate everything.
8: Yes.
7: So, you know, behind the scenes, they have made me upset. Mm-hmm. So now I hate everything.
8: Yeah.
7: Even though our event was fantastic.
8: Was good, but that had nothing to do with the people behind the scenes.
7: No. Well, I mean, it does. I mean, they did.
9: Yeah, they're going to take a lot of credit for that.
7: Yeah, that's fine. But I did like the event, and I liked the people that came out and all the people that had a good time. I just wanted to once again thank all the people that were participating and made the event awesome.
8: Yep.
7: I appreciate all the wonderful stories that people shared. I couldn't believe how many women, right? How many women were there saying how much they enjoyed the smell of their own farts.
8: Yeah.
7: And how many men that actually loved the smell of their woman's farts? I thought that was pretty gross.
8: I just love that our events are not sausage fests.
7: It was pretty close. It was pretty 50-50 almost.
8: Dude, it was badass. It was like there was tons of girls.
7: Yeah, that was pretty awesome. And people, yes, Mr. Sir Dizzle said it was badass. Yeah, it was our best one yet.
8: By far.
7: November 20th is our next one. And then our big annual, which will be our second annual Christmas photo. It's free. We'll have

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0: $10,000 on a hurricane shutter repair man.
1: Here's the thing. Do you think I want to spend $2,000? You know what I could buy with $2,000?
0: I could buy a quarter of a new bag.
1: But it's just like, what's the point of living if I can't have new shoes?
0: Oh, that's so dramatic. That's so dramatic. No, boy money is for boring things. Boys should pay for a house. Boys should pay for things I don't want to pay for. And my money should be fun money.
2: Yeah, that's what she's saying. So there's boy money, which pays for all the dumb stuff, water bill, rent, mortgage, electric, all the repairs around the house, gas, oil changes, car upkeep, all the boring stuff.
3: Yes.
2: Girl money is shoes. Girl money is purses. Girl money is lunch. Girl money is makeup. Girl money is clothes.
3: What?
2: So that's what.
3: What about golf?
2: Well,
3: like, is girl money going to pay my golf since that's fun?
2: It's not. That's
3: oh, you son
2: that's
3: of a
2: boy
3: bitch.
2: Money.
3: You want to get choked to death today, don't you? You do.
2: Derek, but you subscribe to this, that boy money should pay for the dumb stuff and girl money is for fun.
3: I don't use girl money. Like, I don't believe
2: girl money's no good here.
3: Yeah, girl money no good here. Maybe one day girl money will be good, but for right now, I'm trying to bank as many years as I can on, you know, not using girl money. So hopefully then when I need it, the girl will take care of me.
2: Yeah, is there a...
3: I doubt it, though, because she's being a real bitch right now.
2: I mean, that's so funny. I've never heard it described as boy money and girl money.
3: Oh, man.
2: That boy
3: I feel
2: money
3: like I've heard that my whole life.
2: Is for all the stupid stuff. Man, guys, you got, I guess, just be alone. Then you get to keep all your
3: boy
2: money.
3: Well, that's what they're trying to do, Billy.
2: Just keep all
3: that's
2: your money.
3: That's what they're trying to do. They're trying to just have you be alone.
2: Yeah, it sounds better.
3: Because, you know what I mean? They're tired of the tax cuts, and it's just better. It's better for the government if we're all single. You
2: sure
3: know what I mean? We're paying more taxes.
2: Well, if we're all at work and we're all paying... Get this. If we're all at work, we're not together, we're all paying for our own health insurance, and we're not on family plans, it saves the health insurance company's money.
3: Yep.
2: It saves companies money.
3: So they want us all... They want men and women just to hate each other.
2: They do. They want us to be ops.
3: And it's like, I just can't stay away from boobs.
2: This is what they want, Derek. They just want us to use each other for sex, but not be together.
3: I will pay for them.
2: That's why they created Tinder, Derek, so we would just use each other for sex, but then not love each other.
3: But I love them.
2: I know, but you're not supposed to.
3: The only thing that makes me not love them is if they cheat on me.
2: Well, women never cheat with a guy that's better than their main guy. That's according to this. Let me play this audio for
3: you.
2: You
3: have to go low, then.
4: When a woman cheats, she always cheats with somebody that's less attractive, that doesn't even have any manlyhood, that doesn't even treat her right, and doesn't even take her seriously. I swear, I've never seen a woman cheat with a guy that is better than the guy that she was already with. And what always happens is she ends up getting played by the guy that she cheated on with, and trying to go back to the guy that she cheated on. But he never takes her back.
2: Yeah, I just saw this instructional video on why you should never take back a cheating woman. I watched that just last night. There was this video that I saw, it popped up, and why you shouldn't take a cheating woman back.
3: Yeah, I mean,
2: thought it was very informative.
3: She hates your guts if she cheats on you.
2: Yeah, well, sometimes she's just lustful. I know that's tough to hear, but sometimes women are just lustful, and they just want to get cracked, according to this video. And so sometimes this woman, she would go out and get cracked, and then her man would take her back.
3: That's crazy.
2: Yeah. And then there was this instructional video on how to not take your woman back. They say, if your woman cheats, change the locks.
3: Yeah.
2: All right. Don't even, and or stay at a buddy's house. Stay at a safe place so that you won't go back to it. You have to treat it like a drinking problem.
3: You do.
2: And so you don't go back to
3: her.
2: You
3: got to get away from it.
2: Right? Because you know what she's going to do? She's going to tempt you with that booty.
3: She is.
2: She's
3: going
2: to be like, no, no, no.
3: She's going to throw it at you in ways you can't imagine.
2: Everything's fine. Yeah. It was a whoopsie. Not a big deal. But there was this whole instructional video. You're supposed to get together. You're supposed to have a support system, a cheat support system when your woman cheats on you.
3: We've even had women that call in and say, yeah, don't get back with us if we cheat on you. It's like they even know it.
2: Well, Derek, there was this lady And she was like, here's what happens. I cheat on you. I get caught. Mm-hmm. I want to stay with you. So when I come back to you, I'm not going to stop cheating. I'm just going to look back and go, where in the defense did I go wrong?
3: Oh, yeah.
2: So how do I cover up my tracks better?
3: Yep.
2: What do I need to, sharpen up my, skills to cover up the turds with cat litter so that you don't even suspect that I'm cheating.
3: Mm-hmm.
2: Yeah,
3: that's what they do.
2: Yeah. So it's not that she's going to stop cheating. She's just going to cheat smarter next time.
3: She does.
2: So she doesn't get caught.
3: And, we've always thought that, girl, she's going to cheat on you again. No doubt about it.
2: So if you were a woman for a day, the first thing you're doing, you're grabbing your boobs. I mean, you would probably just go crazy on the boobs, right? If you're a woman. Well, this is what a woman would do if she was a man.
5: Yeah, it's probably a good thing that I was born a girl, because if I was a man, I would be an absolute menace. I would wake up in the morning and just crank out like 150 burpees with a 22-inch vert, just one after the other, just unbroken. I go downstairs, just helicopter that thing around to the kitchen. I got my girl cooking like bison or something on some cast iron skillet. Crack her over the sink from behind because I got that dog in me.
3: I
5: go and
3: I got that dog in me.
5: Just eat meat straight out of the cast iron skillet with my hands, just because I'm a man. And then I get to the gym and it's leg day and I just load up every single plate on the weight room floor, just on the leg press machine, rip that up. And I finish with cardio or something and I'm just running at like 19 miles an hour, like a 3:55 pace, just booking it, sweating everywhere, just grunting all over the place, just get to work.
3: Dude,
5: my boss pisses me off. I tell him to off. I got a client meeting on the golf course in like 20 minutes.
2: Yeah, this is what she would do if she was a man, Derek.
5: Down to the golf course and I got a $100 Cuban cigar in my mouth and I'm just smashing balls down the fairway, just like one catcalling cart girls and just over tipping her, closing multi-million dollar deals, having the best golf game of my life. When we get back to the clubhouse, I take a 22-minute that just sobers me up.
2: Yeah, she takes a dump to sober herself up.
3: Oh, my God.
5: Then we go to the bar. I get in a bar fight with one of my buddies. We hug it out after.
2: Yeah, so you get.
3: Are women getting funnier?
2: Yes. $1,000 next.
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0: Who's out there just messing with all the wildlife that doesn't get in trouble?
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0: I'm not seeing it.
1: I don't see it.
0: Crazy story about this. University of Georgia student falls out of the eighth floor apartment window. She was dancing on a sofa.
1: Oh, no.
0: Flew out. Survives.
1: Eight floors?
0: Survived.
2: What did she land on?
1: Crazy.
0: I'm not sure.
1: That's a great question. Cause
0: she's recovering in intensive care.
2: I feel like she probably landed on a car.
0: She was talking to one of her friends saying, hey, I'm alive. I can't believe it.
1: I can't believe it either. Eight floors is high.
0: This is her.
1: That's damn. Insane. Okay,
0: that's her. She fell.
1: Damn, dude. Thank God.
2: Yeah.
1: Thank God she them things
2: God
1: survived.
2: Didn't want that angel yet.
1: No. God didn't want that angel yet.
0: There she
1: is. I hate him.
0: I know.
1: I hate his guts. I hate everything about him.
0: No.
1: Everything he stands for, everything he
0: says. He's insufferable.
1: God didn't want that angel yet.
0: Dude, he's like a trash-ass Dollar Tree Hallmark card.
1: This load.
0: I hate that guy. You're right. That's it. We'll see you tomorrow. Oh my God.
3: The average time a resume spends on an HR manager's desk is 7 seconds, and most of them are tossed aside. Now imagine if one of those resumes belonged to Yasmin, who was
4: living in a shelter, juggling 3 jobs. I had to be resilient. That's something that you can't teach.
3: We rely so much on a resume, yet it could never tell the full story of someone who
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2: Say hello to Billy Madison.

0: Oh, people were excited. They thought Nard wasn't here.
1: What?
0: Look how excited they were. No, he is here in the flesh. I noticed that you parked in handicap.
1: Me?
0: Yeah. Did you get those handicap plates?
1: Yeah, no, I didn't.
0: Okay, so you're just doing it illegally.
1: I park in the same spot every day.
0: Derek, can you think of some of the reasons why Nard should be allowed to park in handicap?
2: You can't read.
0: Can't read?
2: Yeah.
0: That's a great one.
2: He's gonna
0: right
2: die.
0: Out the gate.
2: He's gonna die soon.
0: He's got a small penis.
2: Oh, yeah. Your people don't live long.
1: Yeah, they do.
0: Not really.
2: No. You ever see him in nursing homes?
1: Do you ever see fat people in nursing homes?
2: Yeah.
1: What? No way.
2: All the time.
0: No. All the time, yeah.
1: Not fat people.
0: Yeah, they are. Mm-hmm. Can you get a handicap stickers for your small genitalia?
1: I don't think so.
0: I wonder if you can because of that botched circumcision.
2: Yeah.
1: There was no botch.
0: Right? You should be able to park closer to the doors with the botched circumcision. Right. Isn't that weird?
2: Yep.
0: That's why you should never go to a vet to get doctor stuff done. All right, I guess that was the closest thing, right?
1: No, I went to a normal doctor.
0: No, come on, dude.
1: What do you mean?
0: He was like the mayor and he was the vet.
1: What?
0: And you're at small little Chelsea, Oklahoma. He was the postman, he was the mayor, and he was the vet. Mm. He did the circumcision.
2: Oh, my chick brings up a great point. You'll never be in a nursing home, babe, because too many people love you, unlike Nard.
1: What?
0: Oh, that is a great point.
2: That is a great point. Yeah, that is a great point.
0: You'll never be in a nursing home because too many people love you.
2: Yeah.
0: Nard will be in a
2: nursing home. Nard was trying to take a shot at me there.
0: Oh, yes, he was.
2: Yeah.
0: He was saying, because you're fat.
2: Yeah, that you don't see fat people in a nursing home.
0: Yep.
1: No.
2: Yep. But
0: yeah, you do.
2: Too many people love me. That's why you'll never see me there.
0: My grandparents, they were in like one of those assisted living. There are lots of fat people there.
2: Mm.
0: I didn't see any of you.
2: Nard's just mad he's not going to make it there.
0: I didn't see any of yous there, brother.
1: I don't have the face, so I'm good.
0: I got a new guy that I like.
2: I think when you concentrate on it, you don't have the face, but like when people catch you slipping, you have the face.
1: Yeah, but as long as I...
2: As long as you can like focus, like, oh, don't have the face.
1: Yeah, then I'm golden.
0: Derek, I got somebody.
2: You're an idiot.
0: I got somebody that is like my new favorite.
2: Okay.
0: His name is Randy.
2: Randy.
0: I would like to hire him.
2: Oh, yes, Randy, yeah.
0: I want to hire him. Yes. I got the audio up there.
2: Okay, you do? Okay, all right.
0: Yeah,
2: all right.
0: This is my new favorite. I want this guy on the show. What would it take to get this guy on the show? Then Nard, he could work full time at whatever job that he wants to work at, because this guy's electric.
2: Mm-hmm.
0: This guy brings content. This dude had a major issue with pizza.
3: Hello. Several years ago, I bought frozen pizza at Walmart. I think it was a Red Barn pizza.
0: Red Barn. That's what he says. Red Barn.
3: And I followed the baking directions on the back of the box, and I ended up being very sorry that I did. The baking directions said bake it at 400 degrees for 20 to 23 minutes.
0: Right? Can you just imagine hearing this guy every morning you wake up?
2: He's got opinions.
0: This right over there, Randy over there, mm-hmm. Red Barn.
3: Well, I followed the directions, but when I came back to get the pizza to eat it, it was burned to a crisp. It was black. Now, I still...

0: It was just, it was like eating charcoal.
1: Yeah.
2: And after paying that much,
1: it's almost like
2: sometimes
1: you eat that stuff and it's not even cooked on the inside.
0: No.
1: You would think it would because it's so dark on the outside. Yeah. The inside, it's like still frozen.
0: And that pizza has been in there for like 45 minutes.
1: Yeah, I don't even know how that happens.
2: Throw it in the trash. So even though it was inedible and disgusting, I still ate it.
0: I like this guy. Even though he is inedible and disgusting, I still ate it.
1: Yep.
0: Now he's got to think. I also like what this guy likes.
1: What?
2: Hello. I don't remember if I made a video about this before, but I love thunderstorms.
0: Gosh, thunderstorms are so great.
1: Yeah, they are.
0: I love a good thunderstorm.
1: Nothing better.
0: I used to, the radio dudes, when I first got into radio,
1: mm-hmm.
0: they would do the weather, right? Because that was like an important thing. Mm-hmm. And they would call it a chance of thunder boomers.
1: Okay.
0: And I remember being sat down in the program director's office.
1: Mm-hmm.
0: And I said, thunderstorms. He's like, hey, nobody says thunderstorms. Like, what do you mean?
1: Nobody says thunder boomers.
0: I'm like, what am I supposed to say? Yeah. He goes, listen to Kurt. He calls them thunder boomers. It sounds better. I'm like, I don't want to do that.
1: Yeah, that's like his thing.
0: Yeah.
1: Which is fine.
0: So I prefer to call them thunderstorms.
1: Yeah, what normal people call them.
0: He's like, no. You got to be like Kurt. You got to say it. Chance of thunder boomers.
1: But like, that's just ripping Kurt off.
0: He didn't care. He wanted everybody to sound the same. Yeah, it's a chance of a thunder boomer. I couldn't do it.
1: No, it sounds stupid.
0: It did.
1: Yeah.
0: It did. It was already stupid. Like, that, at least I was on a country station when country was, you know, they had some good songs.
1: Mm-hmm.
0: But man, because we're on a country station, didn't want me to call it a thunderstorm. It's a thunder boomer.
1: Yeah.
2: I can't get enough of thunderstorm.
0: And then if you go to Oklahoma, they call them thunder boomer sooner.
1: Well, I lived in Oklahoma a long time. I never heard them called that. Yeah,
0: well, you didn't listen to country.
1: That's a great point.
2: I did not. Mom knew a person who was so scared of thunderstorms that when it came a thunderstorm, she would jump in bed and pull the covers over her head. Some people are scared of thunderstorms. I'm not.
0: He's not scared of thunderstorms.
1: No, he's not.
0: He's the best. I like this Randy guy.
1: Yeah, I think we could probably have a shot of getting him.
0: Oh, yeah. I don't know.
1: I was just telling him yesterday he'd rather be at Amazon.
3: I did not say that,
1: time.
3: You big dummy.
1: Yes, you did.
3: You big dummy. I did not say that.
1: Yo, that job fits me more.
3: No, it does not.
0: You could get full-time Benny's. Yes.
3: You're overflowing the mouth right now.
1: He actually said that this job was holding him back.
3: I did not say that.
0: It is, for sure.
3: Huh.
1: He's like, dude, I'm so fast there. He's like, I'm so fast.
3: Wow. Are you hungry right now? Like, you're coming in hot.
1: What, because I was saying...
0: He's being honest?
1: What job you were good at?
0: He's being honest.
3: He's literally lying.
0: I talked to you, too, and you said you love the Amazon job. Yeah. You love it. You're more scared of losing that job than you are this one.
1: He is. He's terrified of losing that job.
3: I said I was terrified of losing that.
0: What? Yes.
1: I was wanting him to do something the other day, and he was like, I can't be late, Derek.
0: Yeah.
1: I was like, you can't be like 5 minutes late to that job? He's like, oh, no.
3: Yeah.
1: He's like, you get counted all. Blah, blah, blah, blah, blah, blah, blah. And I was like, oh, God forbid.
0: I know. But this job, he'll come in late.
1: Oh, my God. He'll come in drunk.
0: No, he'll come in. He's still putting his headphones and plugging them in. We're already on the air.
1: Right. No problem. No points taken off here.
0: That's all right. I don't know. I don't really like that he has this Amazon job.
1: Dude, Amazon job sucks.
0: Because that's all he cares about.
1: It's what? Number one job, he says.
0: That's the only job he cares about.
1: Mm-hmm.
3: It's not.
1: He cares. Did you know that he cares more about that job than he does even Uber?
0: Oh, yeah.
1: We're number three now.
0: Yes.
1: Yeah.
3: What?
0: So it goes Amazon, Uber, and us.
1: Yeah. Yeah.
0: He's laughing, but we're being serious.
1: It's the truth. It really is the truth, though.
0: It sure is.
1: I'm not even, kidding. I know Amazon. So he loves Amazon, though.
0: Well,
1: it's because of, the structure.
0: Oh, yeah.
1: And he,
3: got buckets. I'm not asking you guys for money. Where it's good because I'm like, oh,
0: he loves
3: hell yeah.
0: Buckets. There's a lot of buckets there.
3: I got a floor I can stand on now.
1: I don't know. I don't know how to explain it, but that job is, it's the creme de la creme for him.
0: So I
1: think he'll retire there.
0: I'm fine
1: with
0: letting him go.
3: What?
0: And to go be at Amazon

0: full time.
1: I figured you'd be happy, but hell yeah, he ain't asking us for money. I bet.
2: No, I like it when you're dependent on me. Yeah, I get to control you.
0: I like that as well.
1: What?
0: Yeah, I'm going to need somebody else that I can control that's in here.
2: Yes.
1: That you can control.
0: I don't like somebody that talks back.
1: What?
2: Yeah.
0: I got a big problem with that. I don't like a guy that, you know, he's just always, no, I can't do that. Can't do that. All right. I don't like that.
2: No.
3: Well, I don't like it when it storms if I'm out walking. Like one time I was at Big Lots and I was about to walk home.
0: I don't like being out when there's a storm. Mm-hmm. I like being home when there's a storm. Nothing puts me in a worse mood when there's a storm and I'm not home.
2: Oh, and you're caught out and about.
0: The only thing that puts me in a worse mood is having an employee like Nard.
2: Yep.
0: Right? Where he's got like a... He's like, no, Amazon's the most important thing in my life right now.
2: Amazon number one.
0: Like, I gotta let him just live his dream. I don't want to hold him back.
1: What?
2: He didn't even know that was his dream job too until like recently. When
0: I do not want to hold him back.
2: He's like, man, he was like mad at me about it. He's like, you've been holding out. This Amazon job is badass.
0: I mean, we did the show for 5 years without him, so okay. I mean, we'll be golden.
2: Oh, dude, he cracks me up. He has some clips out there that are really funny, but like when you if you listen to the whole show, I mean,
1: I'm funny.
2: It'll be a clip here, and then he'll be done for the day. So it's really not that big of a deal.
0: Huh.
2: Because we don't get ratings off clips. You know what I mean?
1: We don't get ratings off of every word.
2: I know.
0: Yeah, we do.
2: We get ratings off of, the whole show.
1: Yeah, so it's not every word.
2: I got it.
1: So I'm pitching in collectively, we wouldn't miss you. Huh?
2: We wouldn't miss you.
1: Well, I would miss you guys.
0: No, you wouldn't. You love Amazon.
1: You can't tell me when I can miss and when I can't miss.
2: See, back when you didn't have Amazon, I could tell you that.
1: You guys should be happy.
0: I'm not.
1: What?
0: I'm really not.
2: I'm telling you we're unhappy.
1: Yeah, you guys are worse than women.
0: I'm unhappy.
1: You guys are worse than women. There's no making happy. None. You find a spin zone and you're like, you know what? No. You know, actually, I don't like that.
0: I really don't like it. People find your voice annoying.
2: Mm-hmm.
1: Well, they don't have a sense of humor.
2: People earlier were asking if Nard could afford Dakotas. No. No, he couldn't.
1: What's Dakotas?
0: We talked about it yesterday. See, this is why I can't have you on the show.
2: That just happened.
1: Well, a lot's happened. We talk a lot.
2: I know, but that was a big thing yesterday.
0: Yeah, that was like a big thing. I got thrown out.
2: Yeah.
1: Oh, yeah, the steak place.
0: Yeah. Mm. Like, just in such a rude way. And now I can't work with a guy that also... Right, is rude to me. I just can't. I can't work in these conditions. You know what the best Christmas gift we could give Nard?
1: What?
2: What?
0: Is letting him work full-time at Amazon. We present him with...
1: What?
0: We present him with walking papers here.
2: That would be...
0: Right? It'd be like, Merry Christmas.
2: He would love that because the thing is, like, he doesn't want to necessarily quit here because he feels, you know... But if he were to get let go from here...
0: Then he would be fine.
2: Then he'd be a victim, and he would gain a job all in the same.
0: Yes.
2: Yeah. That's what he wants. So that would be a real nice gift to him.
1: Oh, my God.
0: What's wrong?
1: You guys.
0: What's wrong with us? It's you. You're the one with the problem.
1: I'm the one.
0: Derek asked you to do something yesterday, and you told him no. I can't.
2: He's like, I could be 5 minutes late. I can't do that, Derek.
0: Yeah, see, I can't have that.
1: You can't have that?
0: No, I can't.
2: You can't go drop this off for me?
0: You're going to have to choose.
2: It's over here. I could be a couple minutes
0: late. It's either this or that.
1: I can't, what?
0: Yes.
1: So you want me to go back to asking for money?
0: Yes.
2: Begging.
0: Yes,
1: you want me begging for money?
0: Yes.
2: Right.
1: Okay. So you guys can...
0: I would rather have that.
2: Yeah, so that I could control you.
0: Yeah.
1: Imagine me. Well, I just gave you this, so you can't do this.
0: Well, no.
2: I want to be able to hold stuff over your head.
0: We never got mad at you as long as you were nice about it.
2: Yep.
0: Nobody got mad at you when you were nice about it.
2: Mm-hmm.
1: Yeah, well,
0: you were way better when you were begging for money.
2: Yeah,
0: that
2: I
0: was
2: like
0: my
2: that.
0: Favorite Nard.
2: And then it gave me something
1: the
2: to bitch about.
1: The spin zone that we got going on here. This is a tornado.
0: What do you mean?
2: I like having something I can bitch about.
0: Exactly.
1: Can you not just be like, hey, this is a great day. Like, I don't have to worry about it.
2: Oh, this is a great day. Oh,
1: all right. Well,
0: Derek needs you to drop something off, and you couldn't do it.
2: Oh, this
1: it was literally on his way home.
2: This is a great day. Oh,
0: see, again, listen to that. It was on his way home. He didn't want to do it. That's the point.
2: Didn't. I had to go do it.
0: Yeah. Derek didn't want to have to do that.
1: He just had to exit off the highway and get back on the
0: If you didn't have
1: highway.
0: That stupid job, then
1: it
0: you would have dropped it off.
1: Of his house.
0: Exactly. But he wanted you to do it.
2: Yeah,
0: it's going to get to that point where he's going to have to choose.

0: There's no what?
1: I think he's already. I think he's already choosing.
2: Ask us for money or work there.
0: What? That's crazy.
2: That was the best.
3: Mm-hmm.
2: Yeah, you really could control him.
1: Yeah.
2: That's
1: emotionally,
2: everything.
1: Yeah. Nice.
2: That's my favorite NAR. Nice, yeah. That's my favorite NAR. How's that wild?
0: Hey, you want me to bang that? You want me to
2: yes. Let me take a break. We'll be right back.
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5: All right, we were talking to Daniel.
6: Yeah, we were.
5: All right, Daniel, you there, buddy?
7: I'm here.
5: All right, and you were saying that you didn't want Derek to talk about your ex like that.
7: I mean, don't like anybody talking to her like that.
5: Well, I know, but I mean, she did like to rock out, right?
7: She did. She loved music. She loved my music.
6: She did sleep with other guys, right?
7: Before me.
6: So while you guys were together, she wasn't sleeping with anybody else?
7: No.
8: Before, during, and after?
5: I like his, he's defending her honor.
6: Yeah.
5: Daniel, you're...
6: Just, by the way, lying out his ass.
5: Your ex is on the phone, too. Daniel's ex is here.
7: Oh, great.
9: Good morning, so, Daniel. How are you?
6: Yeah, you little liar. Name.
5: All right, so...
7: I'm not lying. She knows what she did.
5: Okay.
6: She knows what she did.
9: Whoa.
6: She knows what she did.
9: Let's back up here. Okay, so if I'm so horrible to go to a concert with, why was she with me at one on Saturday? And two, yes, you did break up with me by text after 2 weeks of me just waiting and waiting, and I finally made you do it, and then the very next day or that night, you leave me a message, oh my gosh, if I die tonight, I want to say how sorry I am for everything, so suck it.
7: I felt guilty. And I had heart issues, I guess. I was freaking out. I just felt guilty. I'm not going to lie to you. I did text you that. I felt guilty. But, like, I felt guilty breaking over with text when I shouldn't have been in person.
5: You were just with her Saturday, though.
8: Yeah.
7: Because I had promised her that I would go to the show with her. I wasn't going to break my promise to her.
6: Oh, man.
5: All right. Be honest, though, Daniel. Did she ruin your concert experience on Saturday?
7: No, because it was her concert. It's music she likes. I didn't like that stuff.
5: What show did you not like? Can you just tell us what show it was?
7: Muse.
5: The Used. Oh, you don't like them.
7: No, Muse. M-U-S-E.
5: Oh, Muse. Okay.
7: Yeah.
5: Nice.
7: I'm not a fan of alternative music, and she loves that stuff, which is fine. That's her thing, but it's not my thing. But I promised her that when she bought the tickets, I promised that I would take her because she doesn't like driving to Austin, so I took her.
5: Okay.
9: Okay. Well, okay. Let's revisit this again. So I ruined one concert experience for you. Do we want to talk about what you did to my trailer?
5: Oh, yes, we do. Oh. Yes,
8: he
5: we
8: said
5: do.
8: No.
5: He said no.
6: He said no. Did he say no?
8: Yeah, he said no.
6: He said no. I don't want to talk about that.
9: I bet you don't.
7: It was an accident. It was an accident. We discussed this.
6: We discussed this.
5: What happened?
8: Yeah, what happened?
5: I got to hear. I want to know.
7: Man, she has like a little vent on the top of her trailer, and I opened it just to check it out, and I thought I closed it all the way. Well, I didn't. I guess apparently I didn't, and it rained and it leaked, and the roof got damaged a little bit.
6: Oh, no.
5: The roof got damaged.
6: Her home.
9: Oh, wait. That's not all he did.
6: But, Daniel, you realize you're bitching about a concert and you ruined where she lives?
7: Yes, but I don't live there. For vacation. For that.
6: Okay, vacation. All right. But it's still.
7: Still going to pay her back for it. Like, I'm going to do that. She can't pay me back for the concert that she ruined.
6: Okay. That's a good point.
9: Oh, I will put the money on your desk this morning. And don't you dare come to me for any help today.
6: You know, she brings up a great point. I'll put the money on your desk this morning. Nard actually brought this up, that these two are probably in the same parking lot right now, yelling at each other in their own separate cars.
7: No, she's not at work yet, and I'm not at work yet.
6: Oh, okay.
8: Okay.
9: Not yet.
6: All right.
7: She's going to get there till 7. I know what time she
6: is. Okay, all right, Daniel.
5: Okay, what are you so upset about, Daniel?
6: Yeah, Daniel, it was just a concert, dude. You've been to 1 million concerts.
9: No, wait.
7: No, it's like, what?
9: That's right. He didn't tell you the rest of the damage that he did to the trailer.
5: No, he didn't. I'd love to hear it.
6: I would.
7: I was doing her a favor because she doesn't know how to hook up her trailer. She doesn't know how to counter steer it. So I was doing her a favor and I took the trailer down to the park for her. And we had a ladder in the back of the bed and I forgot about the ladder when I started counter steering. And I actually put a little hole in the trailer on the side of the wall when I was counter steering it. Put the trailer back up. But
5: you
7: I was
5: just
7: doing a favor for her.
5: Place.
6: Why would you? Daniel.
7: It was an accident.
6: And you have the balls to bitch about her ruining a concert.
8: And you're just destroying her house.
7: It was
5: what's wrong with you?
9: It wasn't even about the hole in the trailer. I'm at work and he starts texting me, calling me. He's crying. He's freaking out about how I need to dump him, blah, blah, blah. And I told him, I don't want any of this drama. I'm at work. I've got stuff to do. And he ends up coming by my house like a stalker because I was like, I don't want to talk to you right now. And
7: I was apologizing.
9: Yeah.
7: I felt guilty because look, when this girl has a temper, she has very short patience. So I was freaking out because I destroyed something and I felt really, really guilty and I just didn't know how she was going to react. And I put a hole on this brand new trailer that she just bought. I didn't destroy it.
9: It's got a big hole. It's got a big hole in the front of it, and it's got the and it was totally refurbished, brand new.
8: Oh my god!
7: None of that was done.
9: And the ceiling
7: destroyed. That was malice. I felt guilty. That's why I said, "Hey, I'm."
9: It wasn't done with malice. It was done with stupidity.
8: That's exactly what it was done with.
7: Well, that's not a lie. Yeah, I was just dumb. It was dumb on my part. I know
5: so
7: that.
5: So how are you going to get it fixed, Daniel?
7: Well, when she gives me the estimate, then I'll start working on it with her to start paying her back for it.
5: What do you think it's going to cost to fix it?
7: probably more than like $5,000. Because you got to, that whole roof needs to be redone completely. Oh, and you're going to have to tear off that wall to do it. And it's going to be upwards of $5,000.
9: The trim and the wall, the paneling. Yeah.
5: At least $5,000.
9: It was a really, really nicely redone vintage trailer.
5: It is a nice trailer. But you mean it was?
6: It was, yeah. Until you ruined it.
8: Wow.
5: Till Daniel got his hands on it.
7: It was an accident.
5: No, I got you.
6: Damn, dude.
5: Cody,
6: and you have the balls to bitch about a concert.
5: I know.
6: Like, that's crazy.
5: Cody, did you want to say something to Daniel?
10: Yeah, I mean, Daniel, you're a bitch.
9: Thank you.
10: I mean, you're a little bitch. You're not just a bitch. You're a little bitch. Like, you do this stuff to this girl's trailer and everything, you know, and she's all cool with you and, you know, taking you because you got a little D, and then you're going to dump her over a concert.
5: Wow. Yes. I mean, he brings up some good points right there. Thank you, Cody.
6: Yeah, Cody always does.
5: So yes. How do you make this better?
6: Well, payment plan.
10: Payment plan.
6: I mean, what else is he going to do? He doesn't have any money. Remember, he cashed out his 401k and he paid off his truck. So,
5: right.
11: And then I bought another car.
5: You bought another car?
6: A car to go to concerts in?
11: No, a car to go to work in because I work out of town. And I'm not going to destroy my truck. Yeah.
5: He goes, I'm not going to destroy my truck.
6: But you'll destroy her trailer. You should probably sell that car so you can take care of the trailer, right?
11: This car's not for resale. It's not a great car to resell. Like, this is like junk car. It's a junk car.
5: Okay.
11: If it breaks, it's done.
5: So if it breaks, you're going to throw it away.
6: I mean,
11: yes, but it's
6: is still crazy, though, that you're bitching about a concert.
11: Yes, because that means a lot to me. The trailer hadn't meant much to her yet. Her
5: property? He's saying the trailer hadn't meant that much to her yet.
6: It was her property.
11: What do you mean? And she knows this.
12: Don't act like your stuff is more important than my stuff.
6: Oh, come on, Daniel. You gotta admit. You're wrong.
5: This is a vintage trailer, a well-redone trailer that she loved.
6: And it was hers.
5: And she works hard for her money.
6: Yes.
11: I know she does.
6: She's a single woman with gigantic breasts, and you ruined that.
11: I didn't ruin anything.
6: Oh,
11: it just didn't work out.
6: Well, I mean, yeah, but you ruined her trailer. Yeah, you put a hole and water damage.
11: I did.
6: Yeah. So that's weird.
11: Yeah, and I felt bad. Yeah, I felt bad about it, and it was an accident, and I'm going to pay her back.
6: But she, I mean, like, why did you ruin it, though? Like, she was pretty.
11: It was an accident.
6: And she had big boobs. Like, it was like, bro, like, you were winning.
11: We were
6: right
11: just two different people.
5: Isn't that normal? Like, she's supposed to be.
6: I couldn't believe when I saw her at the Hooters event, I was like, how did Daniel? Like,
5: I mean, she's supposed to be her own person. He's his own person. He's not going to find the perfect person.
6: He thinks he is,
5: though. And he's not the perfect person.
6: He's
5: so,
6: far, far, far, far, far from the perfect person.
5: So why do you expect perfection in someone else?
6: We've been trying. The funny part perfection. Is, like, you've been getting, like, we get on to Nard for the same thing.
13: Yeah. Like, he doesn't care.
6: Oh, man. I think this is just what's wrong with people in general when dating nowadays. They're looking for this perfect person.
5: There's just no such thing.
6: And there's just no such thing.
11: There isn't.
5: Everybody's going to be flawed.
6: Yeah. And I don't even think she was flawed.
5: I'm just saying, like, there's going to be things that...
6: What are we talking about? She, like, how much was the concert? $10?
5: $25.
6: Give me a break, dude. Give me a break.
11: Wait, what? $25? Get out of
6: Daniel,
11: here.
6: Daniel, you're just using that as an excuse.
5: Hold on. Let me go to Dan. Blind Dan. You can hear what's going on, right, Dan?
14: Yeah. Hey, Derek, don't forget he was making fun of your arms, man.
6: What, buddy?
5: He was making fun of your arms. He told somebody you had lunch lady arms.
6: I mean, that's rich coming from Dan, but all right.
14: You can't let him get away with that.
5: He's saying don't let Daniel get away with that.
6: Oh, whatever. What am I going to do? Go around beating up everybody that makes fun of me?
5: Man, that would be all day. That would be all of us.
6: It would be impossible.
5: We would be getting beat up too, I'm sure.
6: Yeah, absolutely.
12: Well, the problem with that was he was body shaming me, saying that I had Derek.
6: Yeah, I know. Poor thing.
5: Wait a second, Daniel. He was body shaming her
6: by comparing her to me,
5: saying that she has Derek arms.
11: I was just trying to make her feel better, and I'm like, dude, Derek walks around with those arms all the time, and he's confident. Like, don't worry about it.
6: But, like, Daniel, you walk around with those arms.
13: You're getting fatter, Daniel.
6: Yeah. Like, what are you talking about, buddy? Have you seen your Instagram post?
13: Yeah, don't tuck in your shirt no more.
6: Yeah, right. You look like a giant fat ass again.
11: Yeah, I know. I'm gaining some weight. And I was all into the summer.
6: Look at your arms, Bubba.
11: Yeah, but I'm not looking at myself and be like, oh, my God, my arms look so bad.
6: Right, but you don't need to look at me, pal.
5: Yeah, what did Derek do?
11: I'm not looking at you. I was just trying to make her feel better because she was, like, worried about how she looked. And I'm like, who cares? Right. Like, you look fine.
13: And Derek's the first one that popped up.
5: Derek's got to walk around like this all the time.
6: Beat your face in.
11: I know, but I was just trying to tell her, like, there's who cares about how you look. You should just...
6: Well, all right.
11: Like, who cares about what... Who cares about
6: guess what? People Daniel, think your ex-girlfriend is a giant whore.
13: Oh!
11: Wow!
13: He said, wow!
6: Hey, you want to go there, Bubba? You want to go there, pal?
11: No, I'm not.
6: Well, you did. Well, you did, buddy. No. She's a whore.
5: Ooh. Well, he's got lots of girlfriends.
13: He does not.
11: No, I was just trying to make her, because she's so worried.
6: Yeah, well, I'm just trying to make me feel better.
11: You look fine. You look great.
6: No, screw you. I forgot about the lunch lady arms thing. This guy.
11: You look fine.
6: Nard,
5: he's a monster.
6: Nard, if you don't beat him up next time you see him.
13: Oh, I am.
5: Well, Daniel, what are you going to do to make everybody happy again?
6: Yeah, Daniel.
5: Seems like you made some enemies.
6: You made us all mad.
11: Nothing. I just go hide and I never come out of my shell for the next 5 years.
5: Oh.
11: You know, I only I'm
5: just not going to come out of my shell.
13: I'm just going
5: to be in this shell.
6: She got him a job.
13: Yeah. She goes above and beyond.
12: Yeah, and by the way, you cannot make some of the comments that you make to me at work. You cannot say that my are on fire or whatever, popping.
5: You can't make sexual comments at work,
6: wow,
5: Daniel.
6: Daniel.
13: Wow.
6: Wow, you're going to get written up.
13: You've been doing that at school?
11: She works in the very back. Nobody's ever back there, so it's
13: that's
11: fine.
13: Inappropriate.
11: But,
6: I would report you.
5: Yeah, but you can't say that stuff.
11: I know.
13: Not on school grounds.
11: She feels good. But she feels okay. She feels good.
5: Okay, so good. You're saying that so that she'll have a good day.
12: Feel good, not you.
11: I just want you to feel good about yourself. That's all.
12: My mirror told me that I looked good that day. I didn't need you to.
11: I'm good. I'm glad.
5: So
11: I just tell you you're up.
12: And then what about you?
11: That's fine.
12: My shirt. Are my eyes popping? Are my eyes? How do my eyes look? You with
11: because
12: your shirt.
11: Because you always tell me we should wear a shirt that brings out your eyes. So I wore a shirt that brought out my eyes, and I wanted to know if they did. I can't tell.
6: People are saying this in the chat. It sounds like they're still together.
5: No, what's so funny is that together. Daniel wore something to make his eyes pop out.
6: Yeah, you're right.
11: I have beautiful eyes. That's like my best feature.
13: Nobody ever said that.
11: Yes, that's the only thing anybody ever says is that you have pretty eyes. That's it. That's all I ever get. That's the only compliment I ever get.
6: People are saying Daniel is a bad person. You really can't blame Daniel for being a bad person if you think about, like, Daniel really has been, like, picked on since, like, his whole life. So, like, yeah, he's probably not the best person, but I do think, I mean, I've talked to people that went to, like, middle school with Daniel, and they said that, I mean, he's just been brutally picked on since
5: his whole life.
6: His whole life, yeah. That's why he's so good at being picked on.
11: It just rolls off because I don't care. Like,
6: well, you do care. I mean, you're upset right now. Listen to you. Like, you're so upset. But I do think that you're wrong in this situation. I love you, Daniel, but even with you making fun of my lunch lady arms, you know I love you. But, like, come on, bro. Like, this doesn't compare, like, what you did to her trailer.
11: 100%.
6: Messing up
11: but that's just how I feel. That's how I feel.
6: I understand. But you should look at it like, oh, this is a bit ridiculous.
11: I never said I was in the right. I just.
6: Like, you have, Daniel, you have two adult children. Like, you have two children that are now adults. And it's like, you're still, like.
5: Still upset.
6: You're being upset about a concert?
11: Yes.
5: He said yes.
11: Because that is my sanctuary. That is my sanctuary. That is my sanctuary. That's the only thing that I have for me. Like, that is my thing. So if I bring you into my world, that world, And if you disrespect it, then I'm just not going
6: to
11: tolerate
6: it. Oh, my God. To Daniel's girl, well, I guess not his girl anymore. She's still on the phone. One thing Daniel is really good about, though, is paying off debts. So I know it probably doesn't seem like it right now, but he will.
5: He will.
6: He will fix that. He will. He does pay off debts.
12: You know how much teachers get paid? We don't get paid much. So
6: he's got some other money he's going to have to come up with. He's going to.
5: He always pays his debts.
6: He's a Lannister.
11: He will.
5: He'll pay it back.
6: And yeah. We'll make sure he
5: Daniel
6: does.
5: Daniel will tell you that he's a bad person. Right, Daniel?
6: Yeah, he will.
11: I've made bad things. I've done bad things. Yes, I know. I'm not the best person.
12: Not compared to you.
13: You paid for hookers.
11: You're worse than me.
13: And I've never done that. That's way
11: you
13: worse.
11: You gave a nun a one star.
13: Yeah, but I didn't pay to have sex with
11: her. And then you commit blasphemy for being a fake Christian.
5: He is a fake Christian.
13: I have not destroyed some girl's house.
11: Christian, you commit blasphemy.
5: Blasphemy. Okay, thank you guys.
6: You guys get to work. You guys go teach our youth.
5: That's right. Thank you. You guys got to teach our youth. Exactly. The next generation of Americans.
13: He's really freaking out over a concert.
5: Let me take a quick break. We'll be right back.
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0: So LinkedIn now is officially, well, I should say unofficially, and by accident, a dating site. Despite its no romance rules, it is now a dating site.
1: LinkedIn's the business thing, right?
0: I know, but people are hooking up.
1: Really?
0: If you want to see, let's say you got a partner and they go away for business or whatever, and you want to see, I wonder if they're cheating.
1: Mm-hmm.
0: You're supposed to go to LinkedIn and see who they're following.
1: Oh, okay. That'll give you, man, I don't even know if people really, well, I guess I'm not a business guy, though.
0: Well, yeah, we're not in that world.
1: I guess we're LinkedIn idiots. Is like a big deal.
2: No, people will post pictures on there and stuff.
0: Yeah, they do.
1: What, you're on LinkedIn?
2: I've been on LinkedIn for a long time.
1: For what?
0: Why are you on there?
2: I've been on it.
1: To hook up?
2: No.
1: Like, what, for business?
2: I don't know. I just had it.
0: But why?
2: I don't ever get on it, really. Like,
0: I know, but can I know, you just tell us why you wanted to sign up for it?
1: Yeah, tell us why you made an account.
2: Because I'm just a social media whore, I guess. Like, I just created an account. Like, it was like 14 years ago.
0: And okay.
2: I've just had it ever since.
0: Did you ever try to hook up with women?
2: No, but they post just like you
1: were. Be honest, though. So you made that when you were, like, married, right?
2: Yeah.
0: Yeah, trying to hook up with women.
1: This is like, look at me. I am a media mogul.
2: Yeah, basically.
1: Okay, all right.
0: To attract women.
2: No.
1: No, to attract business office offers.
2: Well, no, we do. Like, the story just came out. That
0: so
2: just,
0: either you were trying to cheat on your wife or you're trying to cheat on us.
1: He was it's trying to cheat two. On us. He was trying to get a job.
2: No, it was just everybody had it. And so
0: I didn't have it.
1: I didn't have it, yeah.
2: I was just told to get it because it was a good.
0: Who told you? Who's your representative?
2: It was an old coworker here.
0: Oh, really? You need to get that because you can get bitches.
2: What? No. It was just good to just have it to.
0: To get other jobs.
2: No, just
0: oh, is
2: to
0: it the
2: mingle.
0: Steve guy that you remember? You
1: to
0: were trying.
1: Mingle.
0: You were trying to mingle with him.
2: What? No. It was just a good outlet in case reach out to other people.
1: Do you think Nar's the only guy on there that has a LinkedIn that can't read?
0: Yes.
2: No, they post. I'm telling you, like now they post a lot of pictures, a lot of videos. Like,
1: yeah, he has a high school diploma.
2: Yeah,
1: like that's it.
2: Yeah.
1: Hey, check out my LinkedIn. It shows that I graduated high school.
2: I mean, a lot
1: with dishonors.
2: A lot of our coworkers have it.
1: I got it. Our coworkers are sales associates. Our coworkers are in that world a little bit, you know.
2: But some not all they have is a high school diploma.
1: Yeah, but they have work experience. Like, what are you going to put on there? Like, I graduated high school. I was a trash guy.
2: I worked at pizza
1: and I ate hissing cockroaches.
2: Yeah,
1: like that's what you're going to put on there.
2: Yeah.
1: Okay. You don't need whatever.
0: Derek.
1: I'm glad you have one. Don't get me wrong. It's hilarious.
0: No, it's so funny. But people are using this, and then they're connecting with the opposite sex.
1: Uh-huh.
0: And then, hey, do you want to go get drinks? And then one thing leads to another, and now they're cheating or they're trying to hook up.
1: Well, I have heard in the past about girls basically like finding dudes that way, dudes that are successful.
0: They would go on LinkedIn, see who has the most success. Yeah. And even here's another thing to watch out. If your man's on LinkedIn and he's got a really nice profile, great photo, there are women that are going on there and they're like, oh, I could totally steal him from that woman.
1: Okay.
2: Yeah, because they're in suits and stuff.
0: Yeah, they're partner poaching. They're going on LinkedIn. Because, I mean, think about it. If you're a woman and you're out there in the bars, you're just not finding the guy that you want.
1: Yep.
0: And you're a hot piece of ass. You're a baddie, if you will.
1: Mm-hmm.
0: Why not go on LinkedIn? Shoot your shot at some of these guys in relationships, these married men. Steal that man away.
1: Yeah, see if you could be a side chick.
0: Yeah, I have some audio today from this woman. Let me see if I can. I want to make sure that I read it correctly.
1: Okay.
0: Let me see here. She was talking about how she's like a, girl says every man with a girl needs a trusty side friend like her. So She's saying that every, like, hot guy needs to have a trusty side girl like her. How is that for LinkedIn?
2: I don't, right? That's
0: Show Derek this woman that is showing off her entire body.
1: Damn.
2: That's not LinkedIn.
1: Yeah, that's pretty cool. I'd hire her.
0: Yeah.
1: I don't know what her skills are, but
0: yeah,
1: I'd
0: what are her skills?
1: I don't know.
0: What does it say? You can't read?
2: No,
1: you can't.
2: I'm telling you, it's just a bunch of, they treat it like Twitter and stuff. Like,
0: it sounds like they're treating it like Tinder.
1: I mean, I still feel like it's mainly a business thing.
0: You, Derek, you know how everything in life starts out as this is for business, but then people find a way to turn it evil.
1: Yeah, into sexual stuff. Yes. Yeah, you're right.
0: Everything, they're going to turn it into some sort of twisted, you know, debauchery.
1: Yeah. I mean, I've only seen LinkedIn, like, you know, brought up to show people's background, education, work experience. I didn't know people were hooking up on it.
0: Yeah.
1: But, you know.
0: So watch out for that. Mm-hmm. You know, you can get a $100 hot dog.
1: What?
0: It's the over-the-top treatment. It's got, I guess, what is that? Is it caviar? What's that?
1: Caviar?
0: Yeah, that thing.
1: Yeah.
0: And is it Wagyu? Is that another thing?
1: Wagyu, yeah.
0: That's another expensive thing. And then 24 karat gold.
1: Okay.
0: So you can get a hot dog.
1: So really, it's not even a hot dog, though. It's caviar, Wagyu beef.
0: Each one of these hot dogs sell for $100.
1: Okay. Sounds like a terrible hot dog.
0: 30 grams of Golden Goat Classic.
1: Okay.
0: Chives and all this stuff. And they're selling it for $100. Want you to, it's a gourmet chef. Look at that. Looks like fish eggs
1: on
0: there.
1: Yeah. People will buy it, though, because it's expensive. And it's like, oh, man, look, she got the $100 hot dog.
0: Look at that glizzy nard.
2: $100. Yeah, that's dumb.
1: Yeah, that's
0: so
1: like
0: disgusting.
1: Ass. Just because, I mean,
0: hot dogs already taste bad.
2: No.
0: Yeah, they
1: do. But caviar, come on.
0: I've never had it. That's why I couldn't pronounce it.
1: It just looks like it tastes terrible.
2: I feel like it tastes like the.
0: I don't like anything fancy.
1: Fancy food sucks.
0: I don't have a taste for it.
1: Yep. No, you can't tell me it's good. Like, well, fancy food sucks ass.
0: No, it's not even filling. It's not even delicious. There's probation for the woman. So this woman was she was able to fit an entire bottle of wine in her prison wallet, her prison purse, if you will.
1: God dang.
0: Yeah, bringing it in.
1: How big are those things?
0: The Michigan inmate who was found with a full bottle in the prison purse has dodged a stiff prison sentence.
1: She had a whole bottle.
0: Whole bottle. Derek, and they have the bottle there so you can see.
1: It's okay, yeah, that's a big-ass bottle of wine that she, oh my God.
0: That's a big one.
1: Ladies, how can you, that thing is, that is crazy.
0: Yeah, that is wild.
1: The fact that she could fit that.
0: It's impressive. Really, so.
1: Like, so those things down there are just unlimited.
0: Well, but think about that. When you're a guy and you think, oh yeah, I'm going to wreck this. There's no chance.
1: You're not a wine bottle, bud.
0: There's no way that you're going to wreck anything.
1: No chance.
0: You're just going to do your, you know, do your thing, and they're not causing any wreckage to the house.
1: Uh-uh.
0: A wine bottle.
1: That is disgusting.
0: And she had short hair. Let me take a break. We'll be back.
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0: Good morning. I want to welcome live in studio, Finance Freddy. And you have brought a friend with today.
1: Yeah, I brought Miss Joy. She's from the spa. She's our manager over there. She takes care of the craziness. Okay. She has a big announcement here in a little bit. We got some things going on.
0: All right. I got Dr. J on the phone right now. What's up, Dr. J?
2: What's up? You got about one-tenth of my team over there. No, two-tenths? One-tenth of my leadership team over there.
0: Nice. Awesome. Let's get them all. Let's fill the room.
2: Yeah. Get them in there.
0: So he's saying that you got a nice special announcement. I don't even know what this announcement is. So I have no idea. I'm at the edge of my seat. He says there's some exciting stuff that you guys are going to announce in just a little bit. Do you know what it is, Doc? Or are we both just kind of like, I don't know what this is.
2: Freddie likes to play games with me a little bit. He's like, just let me handle it. I'm like, oh, man. I don't know.
3: Doc doesn't even know what it is.
0: Yeah. He has no idea.
2: I don't know what the announcement is.
1: He's got to trust the process. He's got, and I'm on radio, so he's got to trust the process.
0: You just have to trust the process. It's all
2: yes, it trust the process.
0: Now, with Finance Freddy and Joy here, obviously, we were going to talk some spa stuff, but let's talk some jugs, because there's...
3: Jugs.
0: Because Nard went in, and we've been kind of razzing Nard a little bit that... Yeah. He got his breast done.
3: What do you mean, razz a little bit? What do you mean?
4: He got a boob job.
3: He's been piling it on.
0: We didn't know that you did a boob job on Nard.
3: It's a Spartan surgery. I didn't know
4: you touched the nips.
0: We had no idea that you messed with his nipples. So that was brand new news to us. So when did... So you did a phenomenal job. Like, I want to say, first of all, Nard's breasts look awesome.
3: They're pecs. They're not breasts.
0: They look awesome.
4: His jugs look great.
3: They're not jugs. They're pecs.
0: Hey, Nard, let me... Give Doc his flowers here. He did a great job on your knockers. No, he did a great job on those nanas.
1: But it's a good thing. This shows, you know, Nard may be a lot of things, but I'll tell you what, he's followed the program from Dr. J.
0: He has.
1: He's been eating clean. He's been in the gym. He's been doing a lot. That's really helped.
4: He's gotten the most out of his overall surgery.
0: I was like, why is he wearing a bra? And now we know.
4: Yep.
0: And they look phenomenal in a bra and outside of a bra. They look
3: it was
0: fantastic.
3: A girdle for after the surgery.
0: A girdle.
3: That's what it's called.
1: Oh, God.
0: Oh, man.
4: They have to call it something else for guys.
0: They got to call it something else.
3: I don't know.
0: Nard called it a
3: but
0: girdle.
3: It was an expensive ass girdle, so we're going to call it a girdle.
0: Now, Doc, I know you're doing my ears this time, but do you think you could really turn, you know, what Nard has left of his male genitalia
3: I've
0: into
3: got
0: girdle?
3: All of them. I'm tell you.
4: What was that?
3: Everything's intact, guys.
1: We can reposition some things.
3: We don't need to redo that.
0: All right, but let's say somebody wanted to get some jugs, if you will. What are you doing right now? Obviously, you have the Cadillac. A lot of questions people want to know. What is the Cadillac of breast implants? Ugh.
2: So right now, the Cadillac, in my personal opinion, and other plastic surgeons may have other opinions, and that's fine, is what they call Mentor Boost gummy bear implants. They have the highest cohesion, so they ripple the least, and they have the most projection. So nice. You get less rippling, most projection, so you get what they call, if you're laying down, you get what they call beach breast, right? They stick straight up.
0: Man, I've seen a lot of women posting that online. They'll go out there topless, and then they'll put, I don't know, little smiley faces or little emojis on them. But that's what that's called, is beach boobs. So when you lay down, they don't fall down into your armpits. Yeah. They still profile.
2: Yes.
0: Wow, that, I would imagine every woman would want that, right?
4: Oh, my God, that would probably be ideal.
0: Beach boobs where they don't move?
4: Mm-hmm.
2: They don't move. They're just up there. They don't have to, like, shoehorn them into bras. They don't have to move things around.
0: Now, if a guy got it done, would those be called beach balls?
2: Yeah.
0: Sorry, that's just
1: a fun bag.
0: I was just doing a joke right there. Hey, man, there's his beach balls.
2: Mm-hmm.
3: They don't slide down to my butt.
1: Oh, Jesus.
2: We have an injector. He's going to be starting with us.
0: Okay.
2: And he specializes... Oh, in helping guys with who are OnlyFans people. You know, they have an OnlyFans page with their scrotalks. And, you know, enhancing the lower part there.
0: Right, right. Oh, wow. Add some girth, right?
4: Dr. J said he's bringing in a specialist?
0: A specialist? Well,
1: just Bernard. We're going to...

0: You're like a revived couple at that
1: point. Yeah. No, you are.
2: Turn them back to
1: getting your second wind.
3: Just do the his and her stuff. Guys, get your Sparta. Get your whatever nether regions. Girls, get their mommy makeover and their nether regions. Yeah. And just, you know, hang out. Have a good life. What the heck?
2: And don't forget, Finance Freddy's here. Now, what is the lowest credit score that you can have?
4: Let me tell you, I'm glad you bring that up, Bill. We're working with credit as low as 350 right now. $100.
3: Oh, my God.
4: $100 really? A month. $100 a month with approved, you know, APR.
1: 350,
4: course.
1: Though?
4: 350, you know.
2: $350 there.
4: Wow. But not only that, we also have financing that's been doing really well at the spa. So if you want to get your girlfriend or guys, if you want to come. The
1: spa's got to be a big hit.
4: We do. Yeah, we do have financing. Oh, yeah. Full financing at the spa. If it's a big package.
1: Yeah.
4: Then you come over to my guys, our finance team, over at the practice, and we can combine everything with spa services, your surgery, get you one big, big, lucky, lucky deal.
1: Because the spa is where you go and like get the Botox, right?
4: A Botox, laser hell, lip filler. We got a digital gym now.
1: Okay.
4: Digital gym is good. We have M-Sculpt. We have Vanquish. We have the Balancer Pro, which is for your lymphatic massage.
1: Okay.
4: So you don't have to go to the gym. You can come see us for 45 minutes and make yourself look amazing.
2: And look, wow. So, you know, because some people are like, how do you get a 350 credit score? I don't know, a divorce? You could have been super responsible with your money. You get a divorce.
1: I really don't know how you get a 350.
5: I don't either.
1: I've had repos. I doesn't draw below 5.
2: that's crazy. Sometimes you don't have any credit. You haven't established any credit. You might have. She could have been with her husband for a while, and she never established her own credit.
1: Oh, okay.
4: No, but I'm with Derek. I agree. You have to try really, really hard.
1: Yeah.
5: Do it on purpose.
2: I'm trying to help other people that have 350.
1: I have terrible credit. I have the worst credit you could have, and it's barely ever went below 5, ever.
4: See?
1: It's like, they still at least give me a 505.
5: See, that's the way I think about fat people. They just purposely, you got to be really trying to be fat.
4: Because Nart's on the upper echelon right now.
1: You can be fat so easy, Nart. What are you talking about?
2: It's so easy to be fat. It only takes... Nar.
1: Come on.
2: The foods are so delicious.
1: You're such an idiot on that one.
4: Well, he's in the gym. He's a new guy.
1: No, Dr. J gave him this bod, and he is a douchebag now. Yeah. Like, he is Captain Douche.
2: Joe, you got a question for Dr. J?
6: Oh, yeah. Good morning, guys.
2: Good morning. What's your question?
6: Morning. Nar, do you suck?
4: Yeah, exactly.
2: Thanks. Right.
6: Sorry. So, you actually answered my question already, man, because I was going to ask about, because I just bought a house and a brand new car this past year, so my credit score did drop to about like a 580.
4: I got you. Don't worry about it.
6: My wife does want to get an MMO this end of the year.
2: What's that, Mommy Makeover?
4: Mommy Makeover, yeah.
6: Yeah. And, you know, she's 42 right now, and she wants to get an MMO done, and I'm like, all right.
2: So what about those tatas? Man, old. What size, a 42-year-old woman... She's had some kids. She's getting a mommy makeover. What size boobs would you like her to get, Joe?
6: Oh, I want her to get a double D. You know, she's already had a D already, but I want to get her a double D.
2: Double D. Get those gummies, dude. Yeah. Get those Cadillac ones where you can get the beach boobs, where she lays down on the beach.
6: I've been hearing about those. Yeah. I always heard y'all talk about those.
2: I mean, that's the best way to describe those. Those implants, Doc, is that when you lay down on the beach, they don't go in your armpits. They just stay right where they are.
3: Yep. They're great. Yeah. They're great implants. Remember, they're a little pricier, but they're great.
2: It's worth it.
6: I'm trying to talk about going to Mexico. She wants to go to Mexico.
2: No, because then how are you going to do follow-up? How are you going to get the aftercare?
4: Let me tell you something. I can probably get her what she needs, make you happy. You'll be happy, have some fun. Do financing probably with as little as $500 down, around $230, $250 a month.
6: See, that's exactly what I was trying to figure out right there, because she was worried because of the pricing over here. You know how it is.
2: You should be worried about the aftercare, and what if something happens? Yeah. Then... let's say something happens and you get a good deal. Now you got to go back to Dr. J, and now you got to pay it even more, because it's even more scary for him to work on stuff that somebody else has already worked on.
4: Yeah, he's got to. Yeah. We got a whole program where if you do that, because we've had patients do it, then you got to pay a fee for him to take over care. Then you got to, It can be really, at the end of the day, it's really expensive when you do that. And was it really worth the savings? Because now you're paying three times, sometimes

0: times, four times.
1: Yeah, I mean, that's the one thing she wanted to hear about. She does listen to you show the voice. She's probably going to get mad at me for hearing this because she's probably knows my voice. But she wanted to know, like, what's the monthly payment going to be because our credit just went down because we just bought a house and everything. And my credit score is about a 580, I want to say.
2: Yeah, right now. Well, you said right now, 500 down, maybe like 230, 240, 50, yeah. Somewhere around there.
0: Yeah, just give us a call and come see us. My finance team is available right now if you'd like to talk to them at 210-465-1170 and said you heard it on the show, on Bill's show, and just go ahead and, you talk to Finance Freddie and we'll be able to, I'll take care of you. I've taken care of some, tell you what, man, sometimes I'm like, Dr. J's like, what are you doing? I'm like, I'm just trying to get the money, man.
2: Yeah, they're trying. It also, like, you start making those payments, your credit score goes up, yep. You'll be fine.
0: Yeah, yep. Well, it's a you diversify your credit because it's not a credit card. It's a different type of loan. So it actually does you good.
1: Oh, okay. Yeah, it's one thing she was talking about me today, last week, actually. And I'm going to call in when they're there, and I'll find out what they say.
2: Yeah. And just go big or go home. Get those big ones, sir.
0: And anybody.
1: Oh, I want the double Ds. Yes. That's what I want, yeah, the double Ds, man.
0: Guys, it's easy. Anybody who wants to get pre-qualified, call that number. If you've been thinking about that surgery, whether it's a Sparta surgery or, you want to get that beach body and get yourself ready, call my team right now at 210-465-1170. Like I'm telling you, what's really good is you think you can't get that surgery. You can get it. We have the means to help you. I even have layaway, Bill. I got layaway on surgery.
2: Yeah, that's awesome.
0: So, if you're committed and you thought, hey, I can't get this done or I can't have it done, don't. Just give us a call. Let us take care of you. I know Dr. J right now is probably going to lose it.
2: All right, yeah, what's this announcement?
0: Well,
2: we only got like a minute and a half.
0: We're going to go real quick. So real fast, I do have breast augmentations right now for the next 5 callers. Y'all have to call in breast augmentations right now to the next 5 callers. You let me finance you, get you taken care of. If you want to pay however your credit card, whatever, $4,500 to the next 5 callers. $4,500. Then I do have I got 5 spots as well. Kind of want to make you look like Nard a little bit. We can add to that. But Lipo 360, I got 5 spots for that at $6,500 for the next 5 callers at 210-465-1170. That's 465-1170. I'm going to turn it over to Joy real quick because this announcement that she has for Saturday, it's pretty amazing.
2: Okay, let me hear. Let's hear this announcement.
3: Hey, everyone. So we are having a big spa Saturday event with Toxin Treats this Saturday, August 22nd. So we'd love for you to come out. We have a celebrity guest injector that
2: really?
3: Will be there.
4: Celebrity, yeah.
5: A celebrity really? Guest injector. Yeah.
3: That's right.
4: Harley comes out.
2: But wow. When they come out, everybody's looking at that's cool. So this is a celebrity injector, Doc. Did you know about this?
6: I know. I know.
2: I'll just make sure.
5: He sees the set. You're upset.
2: Hey, Doc, did you know you're working on Saturday?
6: It looks like I am now.
2: Yeah.
6: Sounds like it.
2: He thought he had the day
6: looks
2: off.
6: Looks like I'm working.
2: Looks like you're working.
0: Take advantage of these.
6: Yep. Right, and everybody goes, do you know how to inject? I'm like, come on, man.
2: Come on.
6: Give me a break.
2: Come on. All right. Well, that's awesome. So, obviously, DrGenevieveplasticSurgery.com is a great way to find out about these deals and more. You guys are awesome. Thank you, Freddie. Thank you, Joy. Thank you, Doc.
5: Thank you, guys.
2: Thank you so much. Appreciate it. All right. Let me see what I have coming up on the program here. Oh, this woman, she talks about how she avoided giving cheeks to her husband. And her reasons for that. We'll get to that next. Hang on.
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0: Let's see what's coming up on the program today. See what I found yesterday. Boy, Derek, it's a son of a bitch being me.
1: What?
0: Having to find all this stuff.
1: Yeah,
0: trying to find stuff to talk about.
1: Uh-huh.
0: When all I got, the only thing that's on the internet that I can find is there's that big, huge trial that's going on. The mom that killed her kids.
1: Yeah, I think admits to killing her kids.
0: Yeah, and there's this certain section of the internet that is blaming the husband. They're coming out with all these conspiracy theories and all this propaganda or whatever it is.
1: Yeah, at first I thought they were just trolling.
0: Right, that's what I thought too.
1: I'm like, okay, they have to be.
0: No, they're
1: like,
0: for real.
1: How is it a guy's fault?
0: She
1: really nice
0: to
1: husband
0: doing
1: too,
0: it.
1: By the way, who it did not. He feels so badly. Like, he lost his three kids, and with this woman, he's like, he sympathizes with his wife. Yeah. Ex-wife now.
0: I'm not following the trial, so I don't know that much about it. All I know
1: I'm a big trial whore. I'm like a big girl now, because I just watch, like, trials.
0: That's right.
1: Well, like, then, you know how women are?
0: Yeah, no, I'm feeling your big girl energy. Now,
1: dude,
0: tell me about this trial.
1: I'm a courtroom whore.
0: Why are all these people freaking out? Why are all these women saying that he killed his kids?
1: Well, this is one of the...
0: And then he threw his wife, too, right, off the second-story building?
1: There are the women out there that truly believe that he actually did it, but they're also just the women that are saying even if he didn't do it, he's still at fault. Those are the women that I'm most like, oh, my God. I thought this was a nothing case. This was a mom who lost her mind, killed her kids, guilty, open shut. But they have spun this into, you know, somehow the guy is somehow at fault. He caused all this.
0: That's right.
1: And it's just, it's amazing to me what women can do on the internet. What women can spin on the internet,
2: it's ridiculous.
1: Have your head on a swivel, boys.
0: They have worked it up into a frenzy. Derek.
1: She has a movement behind her. Meanwhile, she strangled her three kids to death.
0: And Derek, I also saw she has women now on the internet that are holding their kids with the hashtag same Clancy.
1: Yes. Yes. That's another one.
0: So does
1: like
0: that
1: basically
0: mean that
1: women that are like saying, I've thought about killing my kids too.
0: Yes, what is that?
3: Yeah.
1: No, dude. You know what's going to really trip you out is when they come back and they find this woman not guilty.
0: Well, they might for reason of insanity.
1: They might.
0: That's a possibility.
1: It's insane.
0: That's what they're asking for.
1: It's insane.
0: They're saying that she admitted to it multiple times.
1: Yes.
0: And her defense even admitted that she did it.
1: Yes.
0: But all these women are like, no, I think the husband did. There was this big woman with
1: glasses.
0: They're
1: ignoring her admission.
0: Yeah. There was this big woman with all these chins, and she was trying to show how it didn't make sense where the feet were.
1: Yes.
0: Right? And then people were pointing out, does this woman have four legs? Because the way you're doing it,
1: it's
0: like the woman has four legs.
1: It's absolutely insane.
0: It was just very interesting to me. So that was the only thing that I saw.
1: That's a big thing on the internet right now.
0: And so I wanted to just address it a little bit just because that seems to be all there is.
1: Mm-hmm.
0: Besides the story about the guy that said, grab it and twist it. We'll get to that. It's great audio.
1: I put that up there.
0: A woman is suing a dude because he didn't pay for her glow up. So they agreed to go on a date and he's like, yeah, I'll get you like nails or something. Then she goes crazy, right? She spent $750. He refused to pay for anything above the nails. So she is suing him because he didn't pay for that.
1: I mean, he agreed to pay for nails and she went and spent $700. All right.
0: Yeah.
1: All right.
0: Someone is saying, Billy, that is some old ass audio.
1: What is?
0: I'm not sure which part is old.
1: The grab is D one?
0: I think that's brand new, right?
1: I thought that just happened at the Cubs game.
0: It did. So I don't know why that's old audio.
1: Unless they're, I don't know. I'll look at it.
0: I mean, I'd never seen it before. So if it's new to me, it's going to be new to a lot of people.
1: There you go. That's the way you talk. Yeah.
0: Yes.
1: I like that.
0: So shut your butt cheeks and just listen to it again.
1: Mm-hmm.
0: I also have most baddies are prostitutes. So this woman was arguing that most baddies, if you look at the baddie situation, they are prostitutes. And I started thinking, I'm like, does she have a point?
1: Mm-hmm.

0: Maybe she doesn't. And then Derek, men that get more mouth hugs make more money.
1: Oh, I believe
0: there's
1: that.
0: There's a direct correlation with how many mouth hugs you get and how much money you make.
1: But that, listen, we've been saying that forever.
0: I know we have.
1: Like, I can't even, we've been saying that for so damn long. Like, it's just obvious. A guy that is getting, yeah, of course, because he's just more confident.
0: I like it, though, that other people are starting to mm-hmm. get on board with that. So I have that coming up.
1: Okay, so apparently the grab is D and twist it. The video is new, but the audio is old.
0: Oh, gotcha.
1: They put the audio over this Cubs fight.
0: Yeah, it's funny, though.
1: It is funny.
0: Yes.
2: Goof said no, they didn't do that.
1: They didn't?
0: Hold on, Goof. So is this new audio or
3: old
0: audio?
3: So it's new audio of the Cubs fight, and it's brand new. It's like in the fight itself. It's just a guy yelling that phrase.
0: So why are people yelling at me saying this is old audio?
3: I think they think you're talking about the original video of the guy saying it.
1: Oh, but okay, they're just the guy in the video.
3: This is just a guy in the video watching them fight, yelling it. Over and over again.
1: But that fight just happened, though, right?
3: Yeah. So this is like a brand new video. Where
1: it was
3: this
1: like
3: guy,
1: a Cubs White Sox one.
3: Yeah, he took this joke and just
0: wanted
3: to fight.
0: I'm now mad at our audience. Can you guys?
1: That's why we got. Should just not listen to this.
0: I'm just not going to tease stuff.
1: Yeah,
0: that's just going to happen. You guys getting less and
1: less.
0: Because
1: now you guys got us being like, wait, did we mess up here?
0: I don't like them today. I really don't. They're getting on my nerves.
1: No,
0: this is great audio.
1: Mm-hmm. And they just want to crap on it.
0: Yeah, what type of? I haven't even played it yet, and they're already crapping on it.
1: They're already crapping on it. They're already
0: like,
1: crapping
0: don't
1: on
0: even
1: it.
0: Bother.
1: Yeah, I hate them.
0: And what type of woman would you remarry or be with if your woman died? I want to ask the guys this. All right, let's say you got a wife, right?
1: No. Uh huh.
0: And think about that. Let's say, I don't know, a boulder hit her, smoked her, right? Just she's gone.
1: Damn.
0: It's like,
1: dude.
0: Where'd that boulder come from?
1: All right.
0: Smoked her. She's gone.
1: Mm-hmm.
0: What kind of woman would you get with? Would you get with the same kind of woman that you picked that time? Or would you be like, you know what? I was kind of in the...
1: Would you go back if you could redo it?
0: Yeah,
1: redo
0: I'd be like, I think I might get something different, you know? Because I got to be honest, like that one wasn't the best.
1: Yeah, that's really
0: like,
1: funny.
0: Sorry the boulder smoked her, but she was not the best.
1: Yeah.
0: So I'm going to get a different...
1: If you could start over, would you? Would you go back you to the drawing board?
0: Maybe get a different woman.
1: That's going to be rude.
0: Yeah, it is.
1: Because like, if you're still married...
0: Yeah, no, I hope it's rude today. That's what I'm going for. It's Wednesday. It's Rude Wednesday.
1: Yeah.
0: Let's see. This was a woman that she doesn't want to have sex with her husband. Do you have that, Derek?
1: That should be 1-1.
0: She avoided sex with her husband? Let me play this.
4: I hated intimacy with my husband. I actually dreaded it. I would literally count the days in my head where 3 days kind of felt like a number that kind of felt like too long, so I should probably just go ahead and do it. But every single night, we would get in bed and I would lay there with anxiety because I would feel like he probably wanted it. But
0: oh my gosh, this poor gentleman.
1: I bet there's so many women that are like this too. That every night they dread going to bed because their husband's going to want to have sex.
5: If I knew that he wanted it every day, oh my God, yeah. I'd be the same way.
0: What?
5: I would have anxiety too. If I knew that if he was that horny, wanted it every day or like wanted it a lot, then yeah, I'd have anxiety too.
1: What do you mean wanted it a lot?
0: That's not even a lot.
5: If he wanted
1: Are you not a guy?
5: Yeah, I am.
1: Don't you like having sex with women?
5: Yes, absolutely.
0: But he's like, I like sex with dudes too.
5: I do not. No, never have, never will. But I'm just saying, I'd have anxiety too if it's like every day. It's like, I would dread it.
1: You're on a woman's side here?
0: Yeah, he is.
5: Yeah.
0: He's saying that he understands where she's coming from.
5: I do.
0: How she would want to, if Nard were a woman he was with a strong man, and that strong man wanted to mount him every night.
5: Oh, God.
1: The strong man that was taking care of her?
0: Yeah.
5: I'd be up cleaning. I'd be like, no, I'm going to clean. You just go ahead and go to bed.
4: Even throughout the day, I hated him touching me. Every kiss, every cuddle, every back rub, it would give me the slight anxiety because I felt like it came with an expectation.
0: Because he wanted to. Look,
5: because guys don't know how.
0: Hold on. Do you think when that alarm clock goes off, Oh, and every 2 weeks, there's not this expectation that bills are going to be magically paid.
5: That's where they're at. That's where women are at now. It's because like every time a guy even just remotely holds a hand or just shows any type of affection, it's automatically sex.
0: Okay,
5: automatically.
0: Well, automatically, and anytime a woman talks to you, it's because they want money.
5: And that's why they got anxiety. Yeah. That's why
0: I got money anxiety now.
5: Because that's all he wants is sex.
0: They just want money.
5: Like, you shouldn't just touch your girl and be, I'm like, okay, this is my time to have sex.
0: No, you should.
5: They don't want that.
0: Dude, if your dude's touching you and he doesn't think about having sex with you, he's not attracted to you.
5: No, you should be able to have affection without having sex every time. Yeah.
0: I mean, you can. I think all the affection usually should happen after the sex.
5: No.
0: No, that's when I can show my
1: it's
0: best.
1: It's a weird effect. Angle for Nard to take, right?
0: It is.
5: Like, no, it's not. Like...
4: Because I suggested we did one of those 30 days.
0: Why wouldn't you just do it doggy style with your man? Then you don't even have to see him, Nard.
5: Mm-hmm. Okay, I don't do it with this.
0: I'm saying, as a woman.
1: Remember, you're imagining yourself as a girl
0: you
1: here.
0: You did. You did this. I didn't do it. So you're a girl.
5: Okay.
0: And you're in the canine position.
1: Yeah, why don't you just bend over?
0: That's why they have positions like that.
5: No, because I...
0: And you can read.
5: It would be nice just to be touched
0: TV.
5: Without having sex. Like, yeah, hold me from behind.
1: Go over here. Let me tap it on your face.
0: Yeah, let's go to Shelly. Go ahead. What do you want to say, Shelly?
6: Listen, just because men want it doesn't mean they can get it all the time. They need to turn down their horniness.
5: Yep.
0: That's what Nard
6: was saying. Does not
0: Why?
6: Mean that you get it whenever you want.
5: Exactly.
6: You didn't get it all the time when you were single just because, oh, now I have a lady next to me.
0: Whoa.
2: I don't like that, but no.
6: Oh, God.
0: We can't say
5: it's
0: that.
5: It's frustrating, I know.
0: Nard is on your
6: Our
0: side.
6: Our libido fluctuates. You
2: we'll
6: know, you
2: fix
6: gotta
2: it.
5: Yeah, we want
6: be
5: to
6: affectionate
5: be...
6: and just be affectionate.
0: That's
6: not
0: what Nard was saying.
6: To...
5: Thank you.
6: But not just because we did it. Whatever that guy said.
0: Oh, that was me.
6: I mean, yeah, maybe.
0: I just say I'd like to have the sex
6: and
0: then hug.
5: Exactly.
0: Afterwards.
5: And then fall asleep while holding each other.
0: No, after.
5: No, not there's no. We don't want no after.
0: Just smashing cheeks.
5: We don't want.
1: We don't want no after.
5: We don't want no after.
2: We
5: don't
2: want
5: no after.
2: We want our man to cuddle us.
5: Yeah, and it'd be nice just to fall asleep in the arms. Like, you know how romantic that would be.
6: You're married doesn't mean you get it whenever you
5: exactly.
6: want. You can go get it somewhere else because I wasn't in the mood. I mean, that's just ridiculous.
2: But if you're always not in the mood, then something has to be done.
5: Or it's because you're just always wanting it, and it's annoying, and it's very frustrating.
0: Then don't get married.
2: Yeah,
5: what
2: exactly.
5: do you don't get married?
0: Don't
5: so
0: get
5: marriage
0: married.
5: Means you have to have sex all the time?
2: Yes.
5: Get out of here with that.
0: I think so.
5: Get
2: sex is a big part of marriage.
5: Whatever.
6: That's what a freak doll is for.
5: Exactly.
6: I mean,
0: who has freak
6: that's
0: dolls?
6: Your wife. Why get married?
5: Treat her like a wife.
6: Who does that?
0: Nah, you don't want to treat her like a wife.
5: Don't treat her like a whore.
0: If you treat her like a wife, then guess what's going to happen? She's going to hate you.
5: Then get on Tinder, swipe,
0: All
5: and then
0: wives
5: get your whore
0: hate
5: there.
0: Their husbands. That's why you shouldn't even treat them like a wife. They don't want that.
2: Guys, don't get married.
0: Yeah, don't get married if she wants to be treated like a wife.
6: That doesn't make any sense.
0: Yeah, it
6: and
0: does.
6: Then the husbands
0: does because-
6: that go and... Get it somewhere else because the wife wasn't in the mood that
0: day.
6: Yeah,
0: they do. They have to go get it somewhere else. You guys do that.
2: Yeah, all the time. You cheat.
6: Okay, that's your own trauma that you're being triggered. But like, if I married a bad man because he only thinks of sex and only sees me like that, then that's
0: you just assume that's all he thinks about. He also thinks about bills, fixing stuff around the house, responsibilities, protecting the family. Making sure that you guys have money, making sure that there's food on the table, making sure that his family's safe.
5: I mean, she has worries,
0: He's thinking
5: too.
0: About all these other things. It's just, they just think, like, you're only thinking about cheeks all the time.
5: Well, every time we have encounters with you, yeah, if you're just constantly wanting to bang, then that's going to be my assumption.
6: I mean, one or two times.
0: Since you were a woman, right?
5: Yeah.
0: Right? You wouldn't want it. Me as a woman, I would be so upset if my husband didn't want to nail me all the time. Because I would think I was the ugliest person in the world. I would want my husband to hump me all the time.
5: Yeah, but
0: all
5: you're thinking time. As like a stay-at-home mom. Or
0: yeah, I am.
5: Wife.
0: I'm
5: yeah.
0: thinking about... I'm
5: but you
0: got to
5: think of no, like the blue-collar workers.
0: I'm working on my ass.
1: I'd want my husband to run trains on me.
0: Yeah, I'd have,
5: yeah, if
0: I'd
5: you're
0: have coffee.
5: Yeah, if you're
0: I would get a mimosa.
5: If you're a stay-at-home mom. But most moms are not.
0: Well, even if I was a working mom, I'd be like,
5: no,
0: hey, I pound this headache
5: out
0: of me.
5: No, you'd be like, guess what Jessica did today? Yeah, like, I'd be I don't care.
0: Let's not talk about Jessica. Pound this out, buddy.
5: No, I want you to listen to my feelings. I want you to hear what this bitch did to me today at work. That's what they want you to listen to what they have to say.
0: You don't know women are.
5: Yes, I do.
0: I'd be a better woman than you are.
6: He's the only one making sense right now.
5: Thank you.
0: I'm making total sense.
6: Getting sex whenever you want. What? You 3-4 times a month is not enough?
2: 3-4 times
6: sometimes
2: a month?
6: We don't want to do it. Like, I when I was listening to her, I was like, oh, girl, that's terrible.
0: Oh, that her husband is attracted to her?
6: About getting it 4 times a month? That's just greedy.
0: Wait, so any more than 4 times a month is greedy?
6: Yes.
0: Man,
6: that
0: I hate
6: sex
0: that.
6: You
0: get married and then she starts rashing in the booty.
5: Mm-hmm.
2: 48 times a year.
5: Yeah, if you
2: that's it?
5: If you lower it down a little bit, then you'll see that she'll be more amped to hop on you and be the aggressor.
0: No, she won't.
5: Yes, she will.
0: No, she won't.
5: She will become the aggressor. If you lower your number, then she'll start chasing you.
0: No, she won't.
5: And she'll make
0: she
5: you
0: won't.
5: Feel like the hottest guy in the world.
0: Let's go to Erica. Yes, Erica.
7: I think that woman probably lives a really dull life.
0: Thank you.
7: You know, your man's expressing that he wants to be intimate with you, and it can start with a cuddle and a kiss, you know, and for her to just say, like, oh, that's all he thinks about.
6: Are you married?
7: No, I've been in a 10-year relationship. 10 years.
6: Okay, then shut up.
7: Not even close.
6: 10 years.
7: Not even close.
1: Yeah, they are.
7: Shut
6: 10
7: up.
6: 10 years is a long time.
7: I don't even know what you're talking about. It's a long time for a situationship. That's not a marriage. That's probably why you're giving it up all the time, because you don't have a ring on
6: your
7: finger.
6: Your man doesn't want to be with you. You're exhausting.
7: My man does. I'm just, I lay down the law when I want to do it. That's
0: lay
7: how it
0: down
7: works.
0: The law.
7: Yeah. Yeah, you're very
6: like
7: inviting.
6: When a guy is single, I let him know when it's time. It doesn't change.
7: You're so inviting. Yeah, I'm sure you're so available to your man.
0: Now,
7: you're
0: Erica, would you be upset if your man wanted to hump you every day? Would if your
7: 10
0: man...
7: years is a long time, and you can get into a lull, just like if you have a signed that piece of paper. The piece of paper means nothing, okay? A relationship
0: right,
7: is...
0: Right, but Erica, would you be upset if your man was highly attracted to you and wanted to hump you every day?
7: No, because he is, and whenever I try to get involved with him and try to be intimate with him, and he gives me the... not tonight. I'm like, what is your problem?
0: Yeah, what's your
7: problem? Why don't you want to do me?
0: Yeah, why don't you? Exactly. What an insult to a woman.
5: Because he's intimidated by you.
0: No, he's not intimidated.
5: it sounds like she's really aggressive. Like, she's super aggressive.
7: He's tired and whatever that he doesn't, because it is work, you know, the deed is work, especially if it's good. It takes some work and it takes some time.
6: He's not your freak though either.
0: Hey, you got to let him be the passenger princess sometimes. You just ride.
7: I'm like, it's been a week. It's been a week, sir. Let's do it.
0: Yeah. A week. So you'll go a whole week without it. Poor Erica.
7: And I'll like ask him throughout the week, like, you know, come on, come on. I'll even just give you a mouth hug. Let's just do it.
0: And he shuns you?
7: Say again?
0: He says no to you? He turns you down?
7: Yeah, he'll turn me down, especially if he has a lot going on at work or our son,
5: respect
7: you know.
5: That.
0: What? All right, hang on. I got to take a break. If you guys don't mind. 1-855-FU-BILLY. We'll be back.
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13: La, la, la, la, la, la, la, la, la.
10: This woman.
14: I hated intimacy with my husband.
10: Yeah, she hated the intimacy with her husband. And what's kind of fun here is that Nard and Shelley agree with each other.
15: Mm-hmm.
10: And if Nard was a wife, he would not want to have to do it every day.
15: Hell no.
10: He said, hell no.
15: Hell no.
10: He'd want some nights just for cuddles. And I would imagine that most women probably agree with Nard.
15: Nobody trying to hump his bony butt, though.
16: If I had a fat ass, it'd be the same way.
10: Let me go to, obviously,
15: I
10: Shelley.
15: I think it'd be different.
10: You and Nard agree on this, that sometimes women just want cuddles, and they don't want to have sex all the time. Chelsea, do you agree with Nard and Shelley?
17: Is there agreeance and disagreeance on that one? Right. It's really solely based on who you're married to be honest.
10: A woman that doesn't want to have sex with her husband every day is probably a woman that is not attracted to her husband. Correct?
11: That's not true.
17: Correct. It's correct. It's more either. So you love that partner, but you're not in love with that partner.
10: Right. You love what they're providing for you. You love the lifestyle that you have. You probably love the house that you're in. You probably love the car you're driving. You probably love the vacation you get to go on. You probably love the aspects of having somebody who's dependable.
17: I love how you're putting this on the woman.
10: I'm just saying, you love all the benefits that you get from the partner, right?
17: No, it's more so.
10: Would you tolerate a partner that only went to work 4 times a month?
16: That's different.
10: Why?
16: That's way different.
10: What?
16: True love, you don't have to have sex every day.
17: See, I actually love my husband. I'm in love with my husband. I want him every single day.
10: See?
17: I don't necessarily have sex with him every single day.
16: Thank you.
17: We're both tired, but I actually want him every single day just as much as he wants me.
10: But you would hump him every day if you weren't so tired.
17: Oh, absolutely. At least once a day.
10: I think once
16: a
10: day.
16: Yeah, that's your only job.
17: About my ex-husband? No. Because my ex-husband was a terrible person to me.
10: Right, you didn't love him.
17: That was why I did not want to have sex with him every single day.
11: So yeah, but that's not what's going on with me. This is a bad example. Like, if you want it every day, then I don't know what to tell you. But it's just...
10: Get a good wife.
17: I'm happy. No. Yeah. I'm happy in my relationship
11: every single day. I don't have time to have sex every single day. It takes time.
17: I run two companies and I have 3 children. I still want my husband every single day.
10: I love this.
11: You may want him every day, but you just said you're too tired to do it every day.
17: Every single day. I'm not contradicting myself because I have sex with him almost every single day. There are times that we are too tired, but that's rare and in between.
16: It sounds like you haven't...
17: We have sex every single day. We had sex last night. It's almost every single day.
11: You got to stick to the story. You just said not every day. Now you're saying every day.
10: People are accusing you, Shelly, of driving an Equinox. Queen. Is that your car?
16: Oh, that's so dumb.
11: You're just that's a terrible feminist. I'm sorry. They're Nard talking drives. About how it's the woman's fault.
10: It's the woman's fault. This is what I think. I think it's two people that are mismatched. I think the man and the woman picked the wrong partner.
11: The man is too horny.
10: No, I think that you have to find someone that matches your freak. And unfortunately, that man didn't pick a woman that matches his freak. And
11: there are so many women mismatched. That agree with me.
10: I don't think there's any sort of gender blame here at all.
11: You keep saying that there's something wrong with the woman because she doesn't want to bang her guy.
10: I don't think she should be with that guy that wants to hump her every day because there is an attraction mismatch.
16: That is.
17: If they want to have sex every single second, yeah, that would be a sex addict. But having attraction to your partner and wanting to have sex with them every day is totally different.
16: It is
17: a mismatch.
11: I never said I wasn't attracted to my husband.
17: You don't. It is a mismatch if you're not even willing to have sex with him.
11: Are you a marriage counselor? Are you a sex therapist? Then you don't know what the F you're talking about, lady.
17: Neither do you, apparently.
11: Oh, I do. I'm talking about my marriage. I'm talking about what I know about men.
10: Okay, let's say there's a woman that wants to have sex with her husband every day. Would she be a sex addict? Would she be considered a sex addict?
11: You're making us look bad, so let's hang up on her. You're making women look bad across the board.
17: Or you could just be hung up on because you're the only one that has opinion about your own marriage and you're not wanting to have sex with your own husband.
11: I'm the only one making sense as a woman.
10: Well, Nard's making sense as a woman also. I just want to point that out, that Nard as a woman is making sense.
11: You're not.
17: I'm a woman. I've been married to a person that I did not want to have sex with every single day, and I'm married to someone that I am happy and satisfied with that I want to have sex with every single day. I'm a mom.
11: Maybe you're
17: I'm a full-time employee. I am full-time worker. I do everything around the house. I do it all. And I want to do that with my husband because I'm attracted to my husband.
10: I'm happy with my husband. That's all
17: Clearly
10: I'm
17: Clearly not
10: saying.
17: Enough. If you only want to have sex with him 4 times a month.
11: To please him is what you're saying, which is why you're a terrible feminist.
17: Clearly you don't have enough libido that you want to match your husband, and if he's even wanting it every single day, you're not matched properly.
11: I just don't think I should have sex every single day. When I was single, you think I went with every guy that was attracted to me? I would be having sex every single day.
10: So your husband and that guy hold the same value, Shelly? Does that make any sense?
17: They don't hold the same value.
10: They hold the same value.
17: A stranger does not hold the same value as your husband.
11: Are you saying because he's my husband for the rest of your life, that I should please him by
10: yes!
11: having sex
10: and
11: with him?
10: And your husband should please you too.
17: You should want to be pleased.
11: He doesn't do that.
17: The whole point. You should want to be pleased.
11: I have it whenever I want.
17: He wants to be pleased.
11: Yeah, but what you're saying is to do it whenever he wants, which is why you're wrong.
17: You have strangers or the guy you were just talking to or just dating. That does not match a husband. A husband is someone you have the
10: now
17: ability to have.
11: But he's asking just
10: the husband
11: like the
10: should
11: guy
10: be up higher than just some
17: like,
10: random guy, right there.
17: I
15: think
17: you
15: so.
17: Dinner.
15: Yeah.
17: I want it now because
15: I don't think that's unreasonable.
17: Yeah, well, not an actual husband. That's not.
11: You're
17: a husband.
11: Agreeing that you do it because he's your husband, which means you.
17: I'm agreeing that I do it
11: yourself.
17: Because he's my husband, and I'm happy, and I'm satisfied,
11: so
17: and
11: sad.
17: I want to
11: I'm
17: do that.
11: I'm so sad for you. Oh, I have to please my
17: You're
11: husband.
17: Sad
11: what
17: because
11: about you?
17: I'm pleased every day. Yeah, I'm getting pleased just as much. The sex is good.
11: Like you're doing
17: it's
11: everything
17: great.
11: For your husband instead of yourself. I put myself first.
17: My
11: if
17: husband
11: I don't
17: just
11: have sex
17: as much for me as I do for him. That's the whole
10: first.
17: Point. My husband does just as much for me as I do for him. That is the whole point. It's a balance.
10: Well, hold
17: so
10: on.
17: Obviously,
11: you said you do everything.
10: Hey, let me
11: you
10: add some women to this. Yes, Lisa, did you want to add anything?
17: I'm not contradicting. I'm doing everything as
11: you
17: that
11: said,
17: I'm
11: I
17: supposed
11: do everything.
17: To do. As
11: no,
17: woman,
11: he does everything.
17: As a wife,
10: did you want
17: as
10: to
17: a
10: add
17: mother,
10: anything?
17: I do everything I am supposed to do.
10: All right, now, you guys just go.
17: That's
10: Chelsea, Lisa, Summer,
15: just
10: Shelly, just go. Go Tag crazy. What do you want to say? Just all go.
17: Not a happy person in general. Clearly, you don't want to do what is required in a marriage,
11: required
17: in life, and everything.
11: Oh my God!
17: It is part of a balance. That's why you get married to the person
10: right.
17: that you actually are happy with and actually love. You get married to the right person.
11: I'm not
17: as
11: a trad wife, honey.
17: Married to the wrong person
11: I'm
17: and has been now
11: wife.
17: Married to the right.
11: It
17: person.
11: Is not required
17: you
11: of
17: have
11: me.
17: A balance.
11: I am not a freak doll. I do it when I want to
17: okay.
11: do it.
17: Good Lord, you are. Something else, I tell you that.
10: Well, thank you guys so much. Appreciate it. That was fun.
15: Yeah, it was.
10: Everybody was having a good time, yeah? Lisa and Summer, if you want to hang on. Jasmine, I'll get to your calls. Rocky. I mean, every line is lit up. People want to talk. This is a short break, so if you can hang on. 1-855-FU-BILLY. We'll be right back.
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0: Happy Wednesday. It's the last day of September. Crazy, right? Good morning. It's KCLB. It's Mighty Iris. Do you have your coffee? I hope you have your coffee.
1: All right, partner. Keep on rolling, baby. 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

KCLB Rocks. Who wants to go see the Toadies with Local H? My God, at Pappy and Harriet's. That's October 6th in Pioneertown. Keep on listening with us for your chance to win.

man. Did you guys see that documentary trailer for the Matthew Perry? You know Matthew Perry from Friends. Chandler. It's KCLB. It's called The One About Matthew Perry. It hits Netflix October 27th. Watch the trailer, man. I loved him.

It's KCLB, and we have your 38 special tickets, Agua, Caliente Casino, Rancho Mirage, Friday, October 23rd. That's going to be a riot, Alice.

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KCLB Rocks, and we're about to find out a little bit more about this horror duo that's going to stun the nation, Kevin Wayne and Kurt Dimer of Hellbilly Hollow. I'm going to play you a clip of our conversation in the next few minutes.

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0: 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What places freak you out? Because like lakes, cornfields, the forest, it's all very like spooky to me. Is there a places that like give you the creeps?
1: Not really.
0: No?
1: Not really. No.
2: Yeah, I know one thing that gives tickles the creeps a place would be an airplane.
0: Oh. Yeah.
2: Am I right there?
1: Kurt is right about that.
2: Kurt is right about that. In me, I guess it would be anywhere where little bugs were jumping out at me like crickets and stuff. Because I don't like when things jump on me and I don't see it coming. It freaks me out.
0: Yeah.
2: Like roaches and crickets, just spiders. Yeah, those kind of places.
0: I fear planes too. Just only because of the Twilight Zone in La Bamba, and that's pretty much it. Did you ever see La Bamba?
1: You do. See, Kurt?
0: Yeah.
1: See?
2: I know. So, yeah, but I just flew on one this morning.
0: Well, that's
2: and slept the whole way.
0: Man, yeah. Lucky you.
2: Yeah.
1: I'll be there in an hour.
0: Oh, are you driving?
1: Yeah, I'm in Needles right now. I pulled over because the service is kind of not good, so I knew I could have good service here, so I pulled over, yeah.
0: Oh, I appreciate it. Thank you.

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It's KCLB, and I'm trying to figure out when I'm going to start watching the Scream movies. 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It's like, when do you start watching them, you know? 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
7: Gonna cry.

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Hello, it's Mighty Iris. And again, I'm going to play you a clip in the next few minutes of my phone interview with Bull and Tickles. Hellbilly Hollow, now playing select theaters. The full interview is on our website, 937kclb.com. We'll find out what went into building some of the contraptions at their haunted amusement park.

0: 93.7 KCLB, Mighty Iris talking with Kevin Wayne and Kurt Dimer about their new horror film, Hellbilly Hollow.
1: The other kills are brutal. Were the contraptions built for the movie, or was that like the giant dart wheel? Was all that there from the original haunted attraction, or did you have a team come in and build all that stuff?
2: It was not. Kurt and I came up with the kills with Mike Denard, and once we, you know, said, hey, we're going to do this, we had a carpenter team. They came in and built all the kills. Kurt was very gracious. We brought in that crane to handle that Suburban that was suspended above the lake.
1: Yeah.
2: Yeah, that was all brought in, and everything was built. They had to build the dunking booth with the mechanism where I was throwing the softballs.
1: Yes.
2: They put that in the lake. They built the dart thing. They built all of it.
1: Oh, that's great. That's really cool.
2: Mind Control, too.
1: Oh, that was one of my favorite parts.
3: That was, there was the haunted house and the house we lived in and the pond and the hayride and the Hellbilly Hollow building that at the beginning that you see, that's real. And then we lived behind that in the campers. And then the carnival we brought in, that was brought in by the people that do the traveling carnivals, which made it even creepier. So

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It's KCLB. And you know that new Tom Cruise movie that's coming out on Friday? Is that like an end of the world movie? Because I can't tell if it's supposed to be funny or scary. I bet the theaters are going to be packed to see that movie.

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1: The average time a resume spends on an HR manager's desk is 7 seconds, and most of them are tossed aside. Now imagine if one of those resumes belonged to Yasmin, who was
2: living in a shelter, juggling 3 jobs. I had to be resilient. 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

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Are you ready for tomorrow? The first day of October. Oh, I'm excited about it. Just wish the weather would follow nicely, but, you know, might take a while.

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Hey, what's happening? It's 93.7 KCLB, Hailstorm. I just talked to their people, and their people wants me to give you, our people, the KCLB people. I'm talking about the listeners. We have tickets to Hailstorm, and I have a bunch. I have a bunch of pairs. They hooked us up. You know, when you talk to Lizzie herself from Hailstorm and her assistant, somehow we get so many more pairs of tickets, and that means good things for you. Text Hailstorm if you want to go October 2nd at Agua Caliente Casino. Inside the show, 760-391-5252, 760-391-5252. I'll hit you up, get you some tickets. First, 10 people through.

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Yeah, man, pick it up with the signs, especially in the desert. We're special. It's a great place to live. You want to get vintage? Let's do it in Palm Desert. Palm Desert. There's a fun campaign. I'm not going to mention it on the air, but it's a nice thought. A very cool Palm Desert entrance, maybe with some palm trees. And I can already visualize what used to be, and they'll probably take it, evolve it just a little bit. You know, we deserve a glow up in Palm Desert.

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Hey, what's happening? 93.7 KCLB. Rock fans are getting another look at the Black Sabbath story. A new Ozzy Osbourne and Black Sabbath farewell concert film coming to theaters. Damn yeah! That's going to be awesome. Giving fans a chance to see the band's final chapter on the big screen. Now, let's be honest, when you're talking about Sabbath and Ozzy and the history of heavy rock, it's not exactly the best place to listen to the concert at a movie theater. Way too quiet!

93.7 KCLB, we have Firebirds tickets to give away for the opener, October 2nd. And I've been calling and calling and calling you guys. 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That's how I'm telling you, you won. All right? 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I want to send you guys opening night.

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I'm TK. Oh, our little valley is heading into the season where weather becomes a much bigger deal. And are you prepared? Tropical Storm Hillary. That was a nice river inside of my house. Yeah, got inside. The water raised up. I have a strange complex, and the water raised up to I don't know, almost 3 feet, and it started trickling in. It sucked. And you know what? I wasn't ready for that. So, you know, get your kayaks ready, everybody. It's coming. The rain, the winter, and I'm stoked.

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It's that magical time of the year where the desert starts cooling down and nights are awesome. God, I wish you could stay up later. I would be out at midnight under my pool under the moon. Yeah, I know. We're not feeling like we're being attacked anymore. Follow us here. The reason why we live in this damn desert.

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8: The team's looking good this season.
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8: Think it could be lower testosterone?
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93.7 KCLV. Slipknot is giving fans a pretty big hint about what's coming next. Jim, guitarist, the band's new album is going to hurt some feelings. I like that. And it should. They're Slipknot. And I mean, they're masked. They can get away with murder. Literally. I saw Corey Taylor. I can't stop talking about this. I keep thinking about it. In a gym on Labor Day. He was right next to me. He was doing, I don't know what he was doing, something with dumbbells, and he was going off. And I saw him. When I saw him, I was like, there's a total KCLB listener. I thought he was a listener to KCLB. He had the black socks on, you know, the black shorts, something like brains taste good or some shizzle on his shirt. And I was like, that's one of us. And as I looked at him longer and longer, I realized that's Corey Taylor with his eight on his neck. I think they're doing some tour stuff. He was out here, by the way, when I saw him for a video. They were shooting a video with some other band, and he made a cameo in it.

93.7 KCLB. Big Bear has Oktoberfest. Oktoberfest is happening every weekend into October. And if you'd like to go out there, some German beer, German everything, actually. German music, German clothes, German. Big Bear Lake, perfect backdrop. Big Bear Lake Convention Center. Text this if you want to go. It's on the weekends. You get to pick a day. Super exciting. 760-391-5252. 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